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0: 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Jodeci, December 11th at the Township. 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
0: Hey, Russell, how you doing, man? You're calling 13.
1: 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I appreciate it, man.
0: Hey, don't thank me. Your fingers did the walking, brother. Congratulations. You're number 13.
1: Thank you
0: so much. Yodacy,
1: yeah.
0: Township Auditorium, show is December 11th. You are in the house. Congratulations to you.
1: That's all right.
0: All right. What side of town you live on?
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0: 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All right. 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

0: 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Ryan Garcia puts his welterweight world title on the line against hard-hitting top contender Conor Benn, plus undefeated Australian superstar Jai Opetaia takes on Noel McCallion. 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
1: 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You're calling 13.
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1: 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Your fingers did the walking, brother. Congratulations. You're number 13.
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0: Praise Break. Let's welcome Bishop Gregory Adams, the senior pastor of Restoration Church in Atlanta. Hey, good morning, Bishop. We happy to have you.
1: Good morning, Ricky Smiley and the Ricky Smiley Morning Show family. Let us go to God in prayer. Heavenly Father, we come before you as humble as we know how, knowing, Lord, that all things work by your power, your might, your grace, and your mercy. Knowing, Lord God, that without you, we are nothing. But with you, Father God, we are more than conquerors. We want to thank you, Lord God, for waking us up this morning, starting us on our way. And as we prepare to go to work, Father God, and if we're traveling to work, for those who are preparing for school, the children, we ask, Father God, that you give them traveling mercies, that you keep them from danger seen and unseen, that you order our steps, Father God, no matter what we're going through, Lord God, that you be a shield and a buckler around us, Father God, that you protect us, Lord God, from dangers, Lord God, that are not seen. But we know, Father God, that you have your angels encamped about us and or around us. So we trust in your word. We lean not to our own understanding. In all our ways, we will acknowledge you and ask that you direct our path. We pray this prayer, Lord God, honestly and sincerely. In your name, Christ Jesus, our Lord, we pray. Amen and amen. 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So if you're in the Atlanta area, Stone Mountain area, come by and visit with us. We welcome you. Thank you so much, Ricky, and the Ricky Smiley Morning Show family, and to the audience, you have yourself a blessed and wonderful day.
0: Hey, man, we love you. We appreciate you, y'all. That was Bishop Gregory Adams, the senior pastor of Restoration Church in Atlanta. Time for

What you say now? What you say now? What you say now? In the city, in the field. What you say now? What you say now?

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1: Yes, sir. Oh, man. Y'all know what it is every Friday. Oh, my God. Oh, my God. For the rest of my life. All right, y'all, I got your front page coming up next, y'all. Here's PJ Morton. Big Smile of the Morning Show. Happy Friday, man. I love y'all. Good morning.

0: 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Hope y'all enjoyed that. I got your front page coming up next.
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4: A Better Life with Dr. Sanjay Gupta.
10: It's about as tough a family problem as you can get. An adult child has cut off communication with a parent, or the other way around. It's often represented as ungrateful kids, difficult parents, but the truth, experts say, is usually a lot more complicated and more common than you would think. Researchers estimate 1 in 5 people will become estranged from their father at some point. But here's what I find hopeful. Going no contact isn't always the end of the story. Sometimes it's more of a painful pause that gives both people time to heal, reflect, and grow. The common thread among those who found their way back, they stopped pointing fingers and looked inward instead. If you are estranged from someone you love, first of all, I am sorry. Take care of yourself. Stay open. Don't lose hope. But also, don't waste time either. Life is short. I'm Dr. Sanjay Gupta, helping you live a better life.
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0: out of your front page right here. Alfredas, good morning.
1: Good morning, Ricky. It's Friday, September 11th. Here's what's going on in the news. 25 years ago today, America woke up to a morning that changed the country forever. September 11th, 2001, 19 Al-Qaeda terrorists hijacked four planes. Two crashed into the World Trade Center. Another hit the Pentagon, and passengers aboard Flight 93 fought back before that plane crashed into Pennsylvania. Nearly 3,000 people were killed, including hundreds of first responders. Today, President Trump's going to attend a 25th anniversary ceremony at the Pentagon. Vice President Vance and former Presidents Biden, Obama, Bush, and Clinton are expected at Ground Zero in New York. A moment of silence will honor those who later died from illnesses linked to the attacks. And the story isn't over for thousands of first responders. About 95,000 are enrolled in the World Trade Center Health Program, dealing with everything from chronic coughs and COPD to asthma, emphysema, and cancer. The health problems are linked to the toxic dust and debris they spent thousands of hours breathing in at Ground Zero. Meanwhile, a very different story is raising questions about the future of American students. Test scores show U.S. students are at their lowest reading levels in 25 years. Students in Canada, Singapore, and parts of China outperform U.S. students on the global PISA exam. So reading may not be so fundamental anymore. For info on these stories and more, go to RickySmileyMorningShow.com. Now, here's a look at sports.
2: Rock T, the sports genius, is in the building.
3: And the San Francisco 49ers made the L.A. Rams look like a high school JV B team.
0: I know you lying.
3: 27-7, man. Just one game, but the hype behind the Rams, and many people got them going to the Super Bowl, including me. Although the Detroit Lions going to be in the way of that right there from happening. But, man, 49ers look good last night. That's all I got to say. How about number 7, Miami Hurricanes, demolishing and embarrassing FAMU last night, 77-7. They had 856 total yards, 42 first downs. They had 77 points at the end of the third quarter, and then they eased off the gas. They could have scored 100 points easy, man. But I'm going to go ahead and put my early vote in to Malachi Toney, wide receiver for the Miami Hurricanes, as my Heisman Trophy early winner. It's still early, but that dude is a dog. Last but not least, man, shout out to Ohio State versus Texas this weekend in college football.
0: Oh, yeah.
3: Brad, what you got coming up next in the hot spot?
4: Snoop Dogg got another career move to add to his resume, and I got the details up next in the hot spot on the Ricky Smiley Morning Show.

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6: It's the
0: BRAT. All right, y'all, it's the morning show. It's time for the Hot Spot. What up,
7: Brett? What up, Ricky? Good morning, everybody. I'm your girl, Brat Tat Tat, and this is the Hot Spot where we bring you music, movies, and more. So let's get on off into it. Well, y'all, Snoop Dogg has added another career move to his resume. He will be the host of the 2026 MTV Video Music Awards. Snoop is a 13-time nominee of the VMAs and has won three. The 2026 VMAs will air live from Los Angeles on Sunday, September 27th on CBS, MTV, and Paramount Plus. Meanwhile, Quavo has given us an update on the rumors about a possible new Migos album. Now, after Takeoff tragically passed away and we miss him so, Quavo and Offset were separated and both have been focused on their own solo careers. But it sounds like the Migos story might not be over just yet, because in a recent interview, Quavo says that he and Offset were planning to get Migos back together for one more run. He says, we're going to do it one more time, we're going to do it right, and we're going to tour. However, there's no release date for the new Migos tour just yet, but Quavo is currently preparing his new album with Pharrell Williams, and that is going to be good, because Pharrell is on fire. He did that new T.I. He just been in the studio grinding, so I love that. All right, y'all, last but not least, Boosie is calling all women to bring back the 80s swag. Check please this out.
8: Man, you know what the women need to do? Come back with that 80s swag. Puffy, pretty hair, and jackets, and like, that so far back in the day. You know, with the little belts and put some clothes on. Y'all done took away the imagination. Y'all, you'll see your real beauty. Can I get some women to give us some 80s swag? Let me see your 90s real beauty.
9: Come on, okay,
0: that's right.
9: Here you
0: the
9: go.
0: 90s. We'll take the 90s.
10: Make sure you're sure about that.
7: Okay. That's how y'all feel?
0: Yeah.
9: Yeah, agreed.
0: The 90s was the best.
7: 90s?
9: Yeah. Real women with real, you know.
10: Okay, y'all say it. Like, y'all say it, but you're so, like, when you see a woman with the, you know, the butt and the lashes and the hair.
9: Is it such thing? Too much. Is
0: no,
9: such
0: we
9: thing
0: don't.
9: Is too much.
11: We don't like that.
7: No.
0: At all.
7: Y'all like seeing that shape and that skin.
10: Sure do.
0: Absolutely.
10: That's true.
7: Y'all like seeing the skin.
0: Yeah.
10: That's true.
7: So he want them to put clothes back on. You want everybody to put on more clothes?
0: Yeah. Yeah, okay. Leave something for the imagination.
7: Okay. I don't know. That might
0: get home and get thing naked. Like, y'all know, I feel like I'm already seeing you. It ain't exciting no more. Back in the day when they wore stockings and a dress and whatever, and they get naked, you really excited because you weren't expecting that.
10: Not Ricky, I promise you nobody's going back to stockings.
0: I'm just talking about stockings. I'm just saying when they go home and take off all that stuff that's been covered up and you ain't know that all of that was up under that.
7: But you want to see it. You won't see it if they don't show it, and you won't know what's under there.
0: Yeah, but
7: and it everything attracts y'all to see it.
10: Yeah.
0: Not really.
7: When you see it, you be like, attracts. That's what I want, huh?
12: The imagination just like, I don't even think what this look like. And then when you get like, oh.
10: But really, Jerry?
12: Right there, it ain't no damn surprise.
7: Oh, come
0: it ain't
7: on
0: no surprise. It kills the element of surprise.
7: When a lady walk past y'all and she bad and she got on something thin and showing a little skin, y'all
12: well, you ain't got no
7: that
12: choice because it's right there, buddy, honey. If
7: but that attracts the man.
0: Sometimes,
11: but it attracts certain type of men.
7: It attract y'all.
10: Of
7: if you miss any part
10: does
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4: 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Ha ha! What up, baby? Rock TZ in the house. HBC, you know time, baby. It's time to stand up, put a highlight, showcase, and a spotlight on our heroes and sheroes that attended or currently attend our phenomenal historically black colleges and universities. Oh, we going to the sky on this one. Literally, I ain't playing with y'all. Shout out to one of Howard University's graduates, Captain Remo Shea Nelson. Oh, I said it. U.S. Air Force officer. She is the first African-American woman to be selected to the elite team and legendary Thunderbirds, which is the off-the-chain air demonstration squadron of the U.S. Air Force. She's a part of this exclusive Thunderbird team who have honored our heroes on the front line of the COVID-19 pandemic with flyovers around the country. Remo Shea Nelson is only one of 12 Thunderbirds. Since the Thunderbirds' inception in 1953,

0: Roughly 330 officers have made the cut. Come on, Remo Shea. And oh, by the way, she trained in the Howard University ROTC program. So the next time that you look up in the sky and you see Air Force Thunderbird jets flying together doing tricks and amazing demonstrations, wave to our sister, Captain Remo Shea Nelson. If you didn't know, now you know. If you want me to highlight your favorite HBCU, hit me up on my social media platforms at Rock T Holla. Let's get it.
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3: Well, Ricky, there was the world before 9/11, and then there was everything that came after. 25 years later, just how different is life? 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

0: Hour. What up, Alfredas?
1: What up, Ricky? Okay, so today, of course, we pause to remember September 11th, 2001. 25 years ago today, our country experienced one of the most horrific days in American history. Nearly 3,000 people lost their lives. Families lost mothers, fathers, sons, daughters, husbands, wives, and friends. First responders ran toward danger while everybody else was trying to get away. And 25 years later, we still remember where we were, who we were with, and how we felt when we heard the news, right? Everybody knows. But here's something that's hard to wrap your head around, Ricky. It's now been a quarter of a century since September 11th. And if you're a boomer, a Gen X, or an older millennial, that might not even feel possible. But for younger people, September 11th isn't something they remember. Some of them weren't even born yet. It's like just a history lesson for them. In fact, Ricky, anybody younger than 25 today was either not born or just a baby when it happened. And here's how much the world has changed since then. Think about this, Ricky. The iPod, that didn't come out until November of 2011. Google News, 2001. Google News, that was 2002. MySpace, 2003. Facebook, a year later in 2004. Reddit, a year later, 2005. And Twitter didn't come out until 2006. And your Gmail account, that was 2004. Google Maps and YouTube, 2005. The iPhone that we use every day didn't even come out until 2007. And Android followed in 2008. Remember, Beyonce hadn't even started her solo career yet. And Kanye West hadn't even released his first album, Ricky. TSA did not exist. You didn't need a ticket to get through security. You could bring a full bottle of any and everything you wanted.
2: Yes.
1: Yeah.
0: And your family could walk you to the gate.
2: That's what I missed.
1: Right to the gate. They are changing that a little bit now. Like, if you have a child, you can walk up to the gate. If you have an older, elder, that's starting like this year, this month, actually, I think. So, do you guys remember where you were and what you were doing September 11th when you heard the news?
0: I was supposed to be on a flight to Kansas City. I was performing at a comedy club in Kansas City and missed the flight.
2: Me too.
0: Yeah, missed the flight on the way to my gig.
2: Yeah, I was supposed to be headed to New York, actually.
0: Yeah.
2: Yep.
0: And, what?
2: Yep, and I changed my flight. I was supposed to be headed to New York to do some work. I was in California.
0: Right.
2: And I was supposed to be headed to New York. I was at one of my friend's house in California, just glued to the TV, like in disbelief, like... It didn't seem real.
0: And I was sitting there holding my son. My son was only 4 months old. Malik was 4 months old.
2: Wow.
0: And I just remember watching the news all night. The family came over, and we had a prayer visual at the house. And I just remember being really sad that day.
2: Yeah.
1: It was so sad, y'all. I was doing the news for 97.9 The Beat that morning, and I was watching like, wait, is this real?
2: Right.
0: Oh, yeah, and I wound saw it happen in real time.
1: Yeah,
0: when that second plane hit, I saw it.
1: Yeah.
0: And when that second plane hit, I said right then, I said, we are under attack. Yeah. Ain't no way. We are under attack. And I was right. Thank you. Thank you for that, Alfred. We're going to be talking more about it, y'all. More Ricky Smiley Morning Show coming up.
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18: 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Today marks the 25th anniversary of the tragic events that took place on September 11th, 2001. The 9/11 Remembrance Foundation of South Carolina will bring our community together for the annual Morning of Remembrance ceremony here in Columbia. 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And today marks 25 years since those attacks, when 2,977 lives were lost. 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The ceremony is taking place at the Columbia Metropolitan Convention Center. 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Lincoln Street will be blocked off in the area, and parking will be available at the convention center and nearby street lots. 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
22: Good morning. It's the warmest morning so far this week, with temperatures across the region in the middle and upper 70s. This afternoon, it gets humid and hot with a high that'll top out around 93 degrees. And as we reach the heat of the afternoon, a few showers and thunderstorms will fire up. Not a washout today. Some of us will have some rain pass through. Some of us will miss out on the rain and instead stay dry, but deal with the heat and the humidity. So try to stay cool as we get into the afternoon. Hopefully a downpour can cool you down. And let's make it a great Friday. From the WIS First Alert Weather Center, I'm meteorologist Chandler Jordan.
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22: Your First Alert traffic update this morning at this time across the region. Roadways are flowing smoothly. Little bit of a delay coming into downtown on 126 at this time, but that's about it across the region. Of course, outside of some typical traffic for this time of morning, if there's a crash or construction causing slowdowns, I'll bring you the First Alert. In the meantime, though, drive safely, and I hope you have a great Friday and an even better weekend. From the WIS First Alert Traffic Center, I'm meteorologist Chandler Jordan.

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7: So I can eat two full pieces with two orders of wings and an order of cheese bread. 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
9: Coming up next, y'all, Mr. Aaron Rodgers is speaking out. 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
4: I wanna hip you to the teeth.
3: It's Gary, baby.
5: After the top of the hour, it is that time for Gary's Tea. Good morning, Gary. Yeah.
6: Good morning, Rock T. Good morning, Ricky. Good morning, America. Good morning to you. It's Friday, a beautiful, beautiful day in the neighborhood. And here's what's happening in celebrity news. Y'all, Aaron Rodgers, NFL star, Mr. Aaron Rodgers. Are you familiar with him, Rock T? Do you know him? Have you ever met him?
5: Quarterback of the Pittsburgh Steelers.
6: My Lord, we just love
7: him. He's your Hall of Famer.
6: Yeah,
7: absolutely.
6: My Lord, my Lord. Well, baby, he is opening up, honey, about his past engagement to Miss Shailene Woodley. And, baby, they're saying he's telling a different version of how things went down. Now, during a recent conversation, Mr. Aaron claims, y'all, that just days, y'all, after Shailene accepted his proposal, she told him, baby, that she wanted to do what? Here's what he had to say.
8: You know, then I date Shailene, and I propose, and she says yes. Now, she maybe felt like she was forced to make a decision. She could have said no, but not a couple days after that, she tells me, you know, before we get married, I gotta go f*** this guy. And I'm like, because her story is that I ruined her life and gave her a crazy depression because I left her.
6: Wait a minute. And I think that was very fair. Because, honey, if this woman was experiencing something, going through stuff, and I think more people need to be open about situations like this. She told him, yes, she wanted to have sex with another man before she married him because she wanted to get that out of her system. And she wanted to be pure
7: for
6: him.
7: Signing up
5: do
7: for
5: we
7: that.
5: Know? Do we know if she actually went through with it?
6: Well, I don't know. They didn't get married.
9: She must have went through with it.
6: Nah, I don't blame her, honey. If you sick of what you got, honey, and he ain't doing what he's supposed to do, just let me. I want to go with somebody else first before we.
9: She just said she was sick of it. She just wanted to get it out of the system and do it one more time with this person.
7: And take all your stuff with you.
9: Before she got
6: You ain't coming back. Was the captain this or Neil? Somebody wrote the song, Do It To Me One More Time.
9: Oh,
6: so, you know,
9: Lord.
6: She just wanted her one more time.
9: Do it to me one more time. That's horrible.
6: Y'all think it's bad? I mean, Brad Alfredo, y'all think that's bad? I mean, she was being honest.
9: No, you don't tell nobody that, because then that means you ain't ready. You should have never said you was ready to get married if you feel like you got to sleep with somebody else right before you get married.
10: Right.
9: Well, that's crazy.
10: Sounds like
6: men do it all the time. Y'all acting like y'all crazy. Men do it all the
7: time. Men never
6: do
7: that. Men never do that.
9: They ain't going to tell. They might do it, but they ain't finna tell you about it or ask you.
6: But that's why I said she was very honest.
9: And that's why she didn't get married.
6: Well, she got another man. She probably got with the one that she wanted to do it with.
9: Maybe she did.
7: He ain't Aaron Rodgers.
9: The other one wasn't meant then.
6: Yeah, well, honey, go ahead on, Miss Shailene. Girl, you need to write a book, honey, and let the girls know how it's done. And if you don't want it.
7: That's how girls stay single.
6: Yeah, well, that's how men, honey, stay single, too, with broken hearts. And women go to other men because, honey, y'all don't know how to act. But anyway, congratulations. All right, moving on. In other celebrity news, y'all, baby, they say Beyonce challenged her iconic birthday, honey. They say, baby, this girl gave you a whole new look for her birthday, honey. She came out in a nice skirt. It was raven, honey. She wore Roberto Cavalli's pre-fall 2026 collection, honey. Now, this is what she wore. They're saying that the look featured an oversized coupe velvet skirt, honey, a shirt with a geometric motif in burnt brown tones and gold lurex paired with a matching field coupe velvet pareil mini skirt embellished with gold jet fringes.
5: Why are you talking?
6: Did y'all get that?
5: You're talking like you French.
10: I don't.
6: Because, baby, she was wearing French wear, honey. Oh, I forgot she was not used to that. But, yeah, she was wearing French wear, honey. That's why I'm talking in French. I'm trying to give you that feel. So if you ever decide you want to buy your wife something, honey, you could get that feel. But
7: I appreciate that tip, man.
6: Thank you, yeah, honey.
9: I don't know if you felt it, Gary. I don't know.
7: Yeah.
6: But isn't that something, though? But my thing is, though, honey, I mean, but this is the cute thing about now, Rock T, catch this. They're saying that she arrived, honey, at a venue, honey, in the Brown Ensemble. She said, they said she featured a sheer top. It was priced at only $2,995 and a matching $2,995 micro mini skirt. Now they're saying that the entire silhouette featured heavy sequins work, honey, making it a perfect pick for the occasion.
9: Sounds beautiful. Okay.
6: Yes. Yes, Lord.
9: And Beyonce can pretty much wear anything with the body she has.
6: Yeah, now they said the sheer fabric stitched in puff sleeves covered her arms while the skirt's hem featured a beaded fringe.
9: Yes, description.
6: Yes, okay, baby. they broke it down, honey. So ain't that, now I think most girls should dress like that for their birthday. You know, you should look cute. You should, you know, spend over about almost $9,000.
9: It ain't tricking if you got it. If you got it, it's fine. You can do whatever you want to do, Gary.
6: And I'm glad she did that. Oh, no.
9: We see you in your drip outfits worth thousands of dollars every day.
6: Yeah. Here's more.
9: Oh, wow.
6: She accessorized to look out with stone-studded fishbone-shaped earrings and a chunky yellow diamond ring. Her $8,495 Jimmy Choo Cloud Clutch added another touch of shimmer.
9: I know you just love
6: it. I love it. You got to eat this up, honey.
9: I'm
6: like, baby,
9: honey.
6: Go, Miss Beyonce. I think every girl should do that look, honey, for a birthday and stuff. So save your money. I freeze, especially if you save your coins. You got to work for about a year, but save your coins. And,
10: cool.
6: You
10: know,
9: everybody don't want to wear
10: that. I can't. That's not my look, honey. That would look silly on me.
9: That's great for
10: Can
9: Beyonce.
10: You imagine?
6: Well, if you could get out those tennis skirts and, you know.
10: Hey, buddy, it's not tennis. It's golf, but it's okay.
7: Yeah.
9: Ooh.
7: Yeah. Alfreda, you look great in your
9: skirt.
7: Know
9: your sports,
10: Thank
9: Gary.
10: You.
6: I
10: yeah.
6: know my sports.
9: And as long as you're comfortable, Alfreda, just don't you worry
10: Thank
9: about
10: you.
9: What Gary talking
10: Oh, Judgy
9: about.
10: Gary.
7: Judgy.
6: Yeah, well, I just want you to dress for success.
7: Say, my husband loves it.
9: She already
7: Tell
9: him,
7: Alfreda.
10: Gary, yeah, I'm not thinking about Gary.
6: Look. Okay, now they said indeed. I don't know that. Y'all know what time it is. Yes, honey. Sha-la-la on this mess. Honey, what y'all talking about, baby. Y'all need to get with it, honey. The couleur today, honey, is one of my favorite couleurs. My couleur today is bread. On the high end, you say breath. And on the low end, you say beautiful watermelon pink. That's your color for today.
7: As in breath?
6: B-R-E-T-T. Bread.
7: Oh, breath.
10: Oh, I thought you were saying brat.
6: No, yeah, no, how much y'all get paid to thought?
9: Well, you need to pronounce it right. I'm sitting next to you and it sounds like you said brat. That's why I said who?
6: Y'all give it up for Gary.
7: Thank you, Roxy.
5: Brat. All right, there you go. We got the wake up calls coming up next. Hit us up 8669 Ricky, 8669 RICKEY. 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

0: October in London. That boy's smooth, boy. He don't miss, man. It's called Silent Treatment, man. Got to get that. It's time for them wake-up calls, ladies and gentlemen. 866-9-RICKY, 866-9-R-I-C-K-E-Y. 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

0: Rashawn, Aiden, wake y'all ass up. Wake up.
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2: Calling from Cocoa, Florida. My name is Liz Singletary calling to wake up Jamari A. Robinson, Lauren Ford, and Bryson Morris. Get up. Wake up.
3: 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I'm calling through from Maple Heights, Ohio. 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

0: can find. What's blowing up online and what should you know before everybody else? Our youngest producers, Taylor and Tutu, are about to break it all down and clock it. 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

0: It is time for Clock It, ladies and gentlemen, with our youngest producers on the show. 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
1: 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I didn't say old folks.
3: Hold
1: I said elders.
3: We're going to have elders now.
2: I'm just messing with y'all.
0: Right. And aunties.
1: That's funny. Exactly.
2: So with that being said, have you guys ever heard somebody say, you got to be quiet on the creek?
5: Yeah.
2: Yes.
3: We heard the song.
2: Okay, so that comes from rapper Saucy Santana, and here's a snippet of it.

0: Too loud. Yes.
1: So
0: that basically means that you need to be quiet and not so loud, or just simply keeping something on the low. So, for example, if Tay tells me she has a new boo, but she doesn't want people to know, I would tell her that she, girl, you need to be quiet on the creek.
2: That's cute.
3: Right. Or if Tutu tells me she's going on like a secret trip, but she's calling in for sick for work, I'll be like, I'm going to have to keep it quiet on the creek. Yes. I know the tea, but I'm keeping it quiet on the creek.
4: That sounds so dishonest. That sounds so dishonest. So dishonest.
3: Okay, so we have another term. So the term is overly. I'm sure y'all heard overly.
0: Overly.
3: You're right. So that basically means like something's just a lot. A lot's going on. You're doing too much or it's not needed. So a common phrase with overly right now is overly going, which is... That basically means you're easy.
0: Doing too much.
3: You're kind of like, fast. You're thirsty. Like, you're overly going.
0: So somebody be like, you overly thirsty. You be like, girl, just calm down.
3: Yeah.
0: You be doing too much. Like, if somebody be like, oh, yeah, I like this guy, and he did it. No, girl, you overly.
4: So that'd be like we were saying, you hiding the tail.
2: I never said that. I don't know where that came from.
5: I never heard that. Or you fast.
4: Yeah, you fast.
5: Hot
4: and maddish.
5: Talking like an elder.
4: You want to explain hot and tail?
0: Or if somebody's overly focused, that means they're very locked in on something almost too much. So if you hear quiet on the creek or overly, act like you just know what's going on, basically, okay?
3: Use that with your kids.
5: Overly is more so negative, kind of?
0: Kind of like, okay. Yeah, it depends. Yeah.
4: Is it like doing too much?
0: Yep. Yeah, in a sense, yeah.
4: I was like doing too much. Okay.
5: Yeah. That's what they said.
4: I'm trying to catch up.
5: Are you paying attention?
4: I'm a Popeye over here. I'm trying to catch up.
5: Hearing that, you really acting overly. You're being overly.
0: I am overly. So go ahead and make sure that you guys use those words. You could go ahead and follow me on Instagram at tutubaby, tutubaybee.
3: And I'm Taylor. You can follow me on Instagram at oktay.underscore.
0: And that's it for Clockin'.
4: Go change y'all pull-ups.
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0: What up, John?
1: I'm good, man. You don't know this a weekend warm-up mix, man. Of course, hit me up on the gram, J-A-H, Lion Sound.
0: I appreciate you, big dog.
1: My pleasure, man. It done that.
0: Everybody in Cleveland, y'all make sure y'all get y'all tickets for tonight. Like Dr. Carter, you said, tonight. 216. We in the building, Cleveland. Oh my God, I'm so excited. I'm performing at the Playhouse Square. So make sure y'all get y'all tickets. And tomorrow night I'm performing in the Motor City Casino. So y'all make sure y'all get y'all tickets. Playhouse Square, man. We're gonna have so much fun tonight. Thank you, Ja.
1: My pleasure, man, for sure.
0: Yes, sir. Black Tony, what's up?
2: Hey, what's up, Ricky? What's up? I'm excited too. I'm excited for you. Lord. Excited for you. I like how you do that right, sir. I'm excited about Cleveland. I'm excited to see this gonna make more sense than you even know, dog. I'm so glad the God will show you examples to be an example, and you have done that diligently. I notice how you announcing these shows, which leads me to the let you all know I'm tired of these excuses, and just like you telling people you will be somewhere at these different cities, I'm putting in my 2 weeks notice right now. I'm tired of this.
3: Oh, no.
0: What you tired of?
2: No, wait a minute. It ain't my 2 weeks notice to quit. It's I'm doing like you do with a 2 weeks notice to let y'all know when I'll be there. I mean, that's...
0: Wait a minute. Wait a second, Rock.
4: He giving us his 2 weeks notice of when he gonna come to work.
2: Yes, because these jobs require you to prepare them of your exit, and I'm letting y'all know when I'll be there. Man, I got to come in. I need 2 weeks to get ready. You know, I ain't used to coming up in there. Man, what if I have an attack because I can't find nowhere to park? Do you know I need to practice a couple of times, and then I can understand that just because you ain't found nowhere to park, don't go home. Keep circling. I need to know how to grab the door to come in. I don't even know.
0: You need to know how to do what, Darius?
2: I need to know how to grab the door. You know, because you ever walked up to a business and grabbed the door that was locked and said, hell no, I need to know. Grab the other door.
0: Right.
2: I need to know, and I need time to reboot. And I think other listeners, we can be more efficient if we had a time to re-prepare. Because these jobs, we're going to get lost by these robots. Because you have you see the apps on the phone? You got to update these apps so they can run efficient.
4: Makes so much sense.
2: And so people...
0: So basically, you're putting in a two-week notice that you're coming to work. You're not coming today.
2: Let me tell you, everybody needs to do that. But when I tell you, when I do show up, it ain't going to be zero problem. And we need to count this.
0: Hey, Darius,
2: down.
0: Guess what, Darius?
2: What's that?
0: Y'all checks up here.
4: Yeah.
2: So let me tell you something about adjusting to life's challenges.
0: Yeah.
2: So they up there right now?
4: Yeah.
0: Yeah.
2: So today I'm finna learn how to get my check. So I'll be up there. Just give me a minute. I'll be up there. I'll talk to you.
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13: 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Today marks the 25th anniversary of the tragic events that took place on September 11th, 2001. 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
18: Good morning. It's the warmest morning so far this week with temperatures across the region in the middle and upper 70s. This afternoon, it gets humid and hot with a high that'll top out around 93 degrees. And as we reach the heat of the afternoon, a few showers and thunderstorms will fire up. Not a washout today. Some of us will have some rain pass through. Some of us will miss out on the rain and instead stay dry, but deal with the heat and the humidity. So try to stay cool as we get into the afternoon. Hopefully a downpour can cool you down. And let's make it a great Friday from the WIS First Alert Weather Center. I'm meteorologist Chandler Jordan.
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18: Your First Alert traffic update this morning at this time across the region. Roadways are flowing smoothly. Little bit of a delay coming into downtown on 126 at this time, but that's about it across the region. Of course, outside of some typical traffic for this time of morning. If there's a crash or construction causing slowdowns, I'll bring you the First Alert. In the meantime, though, drive safely. And I hope you have a great Friday and an even better weekend. From the WIS First Alert Traffic Center, I'm meteorologist Chandler Jordan.

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5: Good morning, Ricky. Good morning, America. Good morning to you. It's Friday, a beautiful, beautiful day in the neighborhood. And here's what's happening in celebrity news, y'all. A California appellate court, baby, has officially shut down rap icon Jay-Z Sean Carter, y'all, in his explosive extortion and defamation lawsuit against celebrity Texas trial attorney Mr. Tony Busby. They say after a three-judge panel unanimously upheld a lower court's decision to dismiss Ho's suit under California's anti-slap statute, Busby didn't hesitate to deliver a victory lap statement, declaring that the lawsuit dead on arrival and threatening y'all to drag Jay-Z into court to pay his massive legal fees. He said, quote, "The case was a skunk, honey, from the beginning that I knew eventually would be tossed because it never had merit," Tony Busby stated following the appellate ruling. "The entire effort was nothing but an effort to twist facts and distort the truth. We now will seek to force the plaintiff to pay every penny of our legal expenses and costs, and I expect, honey, he will win that as well, y'all." Oh my God, honey, this is sad, y'all. Now, they said, understand why this appeal loss is such a massive headline. They say you have to rewind the drama that kicked off between Jay-Z and Tony Busby. Now, the demand letter back in the late 2024, they're saying that Tony Busby, honey, sent pre-litigation demand letters to Jay-Z legal team on behalf of an anonymous woman, Jane Doe, who alleged that Jay-Z and Sean Diddy Combs sexually assaulted her when she was only 13 years old at a 2000 MTV VMA after party. Now, the letters invited Jay-Z out to confidential mediation to pay a settlement or face a public lawsuit. Now, how they said to strike back? Jay-Z's lead attorney, Alex Shapiro, honey, fiercely denied the claims as a complete shakedown, calling it baseless blackmail. Rather than settling, Jay-Z filed a lawsuit in California accusing Busby of civil extortion and defamation, arguing that Busby's media interviews and social media posts were designed to smear his name for a payday, y'all. Now, the anti-slap dismissal in July 2025, Los Angeles Superior Court Judge Mark Epstein dismissed Jay-Z's lawsuit, ruling that Busby's demand letters were protected speech under litigation privilege and didn't legally constitute extortion.
4: Wow.
5: Ooh, that's not well. With that being said, I'll let you know, honey, let me tell you, it don't matter how much money you have. You could have Jay-Z money or whatever, but honey, Jay-Z is still an African in America, and he's going up against a European man, and that ain't going to work. His name is Diddy. You know, when you try to fight these people, honey, while you at home sleeping with your beautiful wife, Beyonce, honey, he up there, honey, working on how he going to get you. And evidently, Jay-Z, honey, lost. But we're going to see how this turns out.
4: Jay-Z lost a lot. I thought he won.
5: No, he ain't won. He lost, honey. So this man, honey, he said he's going to make Jay-Z pay every damn penny plus then some. And some people are saying that Beyonce might have to go back on tour.
4: Oh, my God.
5: Yeah, because she might have to go work, baby. So hopefully and prayerfully that this all, you know, gets well. And, you know, it's just a sad situation. You know, we love the Carters, and we don't want Beyonce to do extra work. She just turned 45 and just had a big birthday gala and gave back a lot of money. So we hope she don't have to go work to get that money back. To help her husband his court costs.
6: I'm sure they all right.
5: Yeah, well, we don't know, honey. We thought Diddy was all right too, where he at?
6: Well, he ain't doing what Diddy was doing either. Well.
5: But we thought he was all right. All right, moving on. In other celebrity news, y'all, Ching's son Isaiah said, honey, he ain't all right. Now, he shared a statement about his father's mention, y'all, of him during a recent interview, y'all. And here's what Isaiah had to say about what his wonderful father said that he said was a misrepresentation.
7: I have four kids, two boys, two girls.
8: Okay, why do we know about the two girls and not the two boys,
7: Actually, my youngest son, Isaiah, is a big actor out here in California. Yeah, he movies on Disney and all type of stuff.
8: Really?
7: Yeah, Isaiah Russell Bailey, yeah.
5: Well, baby, Isaiah said, honey, what was shared publicly is not an accurate representation of his relationship with his dad, Chingy. He also said, y'all, that he didn't appreciate claims that his mother manipulated him into taking his stance on the relationship with his daddy. So he like, you can sit there and talk about me all you want, what I am, but we ain't like that.
9: Oh, wow. Oh,
5: I feel so bad for him. You know, when you love your parent and you get out and, you know, your parents say beautiful things about you and they ain't never even paid you notes, allegedly, haven't even done much for you and stuff. And the children nowadays are talking, and they're not like when we were growing up, honey, kept your mouth closed. The children are talking and telling it all, so we got to pray, honey.
9: We got
5: to
9: pray.
5: We got to pray just to make it today, y'all. So let's continue to pray.
10: It's always
5: a song. Yeah, so let's continue to pray, honey, for Ching and his son, honey. And back to this, Ricky, I don't remember you didn't recall this story, but I just want to recollect this story because it was so touching about Aaron Rodgers. You know, he's speaking out.
9: Right.
5: You know, yeah, he spoke about his ex-fiance, and she told him before, he proposed to her.
9: Yeah.
5: But during the proposal, she told him, yes, she accepted the proposal, but she wanted to go have sex with another man before she married him.
9: Man. Oh no!
5: Do we have that audio?
9: Yeah, no, they don't have.
11: But you know, then I dated Shailene, and I propose, and she says yes. Now she maybe felt like she was forced to make a decision. She could have said no, but not a couple of days after that, she tells me, you know, before we get married, I gotta go f*** this guy, and I'm like, because her story is that I ruined her life and gave her a crazy depression because I left her.
9: Man. Oh, good. Good for him.
6: We'll holler.
5: What you mean good for him?
9: Yeah, feel like she got to do that, then stay with the guy.
5: Well, yeah.
9: But if she do that once, she going to keep doing it.
6: Come on,
10: Nick. But it sounds like she was on Get Back. Like, maybe you did it to me, so now I'm going to do it to you. That's what it sounds like.
5: Because he did hurt her, she said. He hurt her.
9: Oh, really?
5: So she let him know, okay, well, I will marry, but let me go get this here with Leroy right now. Yeah. And then we'll
10: Leroy.
5: Come back.
10: Big she did not slave. Want to marry him.
9: Get slave. Get that slave loving. Big Leroy. My goodness.
5: So I think it's beautiful. She needs to write a book so more women can read the book and know what to do, you know, in the case of, you know, when your man cheated on you or did something to you and you know, he want to marry you, but you want to marry me after you did that.
9: Oh, wow.
5: So congratulations to Shailene. All right, now that said and did, y'all know what time it is.
12: Sha-la-la.
5: Sha-la-la.
12: Sha-la-la-la.
5: It just comes right on time, Ricky. Sha-la-la just comes on time.
9: Yeah.
5: I love sha-la-la.
9: And they need to watch your drip videos.
5: That's right, honey. Check out those videos, honey, with the sha-la-las, honey. The color of the day is one of my favorite colors. My color of the day is Brett. B-R-E-T-T, Brett. Brett. On the high end, you say Brett.
13: Brett.
5: Brett.
13: Brett.
5: That's what I said.
13: You said Brett.
6: Brett.
5: On the high end, you say Brett.
9: He's trying to pick at you.
5: On the high end, you say Brett. And on the lawn, just say watermelon pink. That's your color for the day.
9: Y'all give it up for Gary with the tea if you would.
5: Yeah.
9: All right, y'all. Hey, coming up in What's Trending, man, we all have that one little thing that should not make that should not make us this mad. But what does? What make you real mad from disappearing Tupperware lids to a grocery bag that picks the worst possible moment to rip? We're talking about the everyday inconveniences that unite us all. Hit us up at 866-9-R-I-C-K-E-Y. 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

0: top of the hour, that morning dew, Beyonce, Jay-Z. I love that doggone Sheck West Mo Bamba sample they got in that bad boy.
1: Oh, yeah.
0: Come on, man. Alfreeze, what you got coming up next?
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18: It's about as tough a family problem as you can get. An adult child has cut off communication with a parent, or the other way around. It's often represented as ungrateful kids, difficult parents, but the truth, experts say, is usually a lot more complicated and more common than you would think. Researchers estimate 1 in 5 people will become estranged from their father at some point. But here's what I find hopeful. Going no contact isn't always the end of the story. Sometimes it's more of a painful pause that gives both people time to heal, reflect, and grow. The common thread among those who found their way back, they stopped pointing fingers and looked inward instead. If you are estranged from someone you love, first of all, I am sorry. Take care of yourself. Stay open. Don't lose hope. But also, don't waste time either. Life is short. I'm Dr. Sanjay Gupta, helping you live a better life.
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0: This weekend, we wish you a happy birthday. On the birthday club, Nita Holmes is celebrating. We got Tamela Jackson on the club, Patricia Bella Hills, Ashley White. Happy birthday to you, Gigi. Also, we got Xavier Starks on the birthday club. Happy birthday to you. Also celebrating all week long, Tammy Wilson's on the birthday club. We got Deborah Fulton, Donna Gilliard, Spring Garden in the house. Also Valerie Wilson, Jacqueline Caldwell, and Trey Taylor, my radio sister. Happy birthday to you all. Celebrate safely. Have a good weekend. Come on. If it's your birthday, let us know. 803-695-5477-695-KISS. Give us 2 days in advance. We'll get you on. Because we like to celebrate your celebration.
1: Fam, you just can't help it. 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I was wondering that too, because Tamara knows that conversation creates connection. It creates community and sometimes a little bit of inspiration. See, Tamara genuinely wants to know the story, the why, the how, the what happened next. And she's also kind. 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That's why I'm tuning in every single weekday. I know I'm going to learn. I'm going to laugh, maybe even cry, but I'm definitely leaving with something I did not have when I sat down. 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Yeah, Season 8 is already giving big conversation. 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
4: All right, 27 minutes after the hour, y'all. All right, this one is about those little things in life that should not make you as mad as they do, but somehow they do.
5: Yeah, Ricky, so somebody online joked, I'm heading to the inconvenience store. Anybody need anything? And people started listing all the everyday inconveniences they would gladly pay somebody to handle for them.
1: Oh my gosh, you ain't playing. Like buying a brand new pair of scissors and realizing you need another pair of scissors just to open that scissor package.
4: Yes. Yeah.
1: Why are scissors packaged like they're Fort Knox? Like, what is the deal?
4: You bought the scissors so you can open stuff, but you can't get the scissors.
5: Right.
1: Exactly. And then don't get me started on tape. You lose the end of the tape and you spend 5 minutes trying to find it. Then when you finally do, it shreds into those long, skinny pieces instead of coming off clean.
5: Oh, my God.
6: Now, that will make you throw the whole roll away. Yep. Now, what about this, y'all? Now, it drives me crazy when you buy hot dogs. When do you get 10, but they only sell 8.
4: Ain't that aggravating?
6: That is so crazy. So how do you do that?
4: Yeah. Right. You know? That don't make any sense.
6: Right. Nah, I mean, it's crazy, so there's no purpose.
7: Well, right. Okay, now this shouldn't apply to nobody in here because you're too old to be drinking Capri Sun.
4: No,
7: but
4: you're not.
7: When you got a Capri Sun and you're trying to get the straw in,
1: yeah.
7: And the older you get, I'm telling you, it get worse because you can't see that little perforation where you both
4: man,
7: stick
4: I'm good
7: straw
4: at
7: in.
4: Them Capri Suns. Now, I got kids, boy. I'm talking about I get them things on the first try. Man.
7: I can do the juice box, but them Capri Suns?
4: Man, that ain't no joke. I love them little IV bags. IV bags of greatness.
6: Love. That's when it's cold.
4: I mean, we got a whole bunch of them. I keep them at the bottom of the refrigerator, boy.
7: Oh, that's strawberry jam.
5: When they're cold.
4: Yes, sir.
5: So Tupperware is another one, y'all. You got a cabinet full of containers, and somehow none of them containers match what you're trying to cover up. Now, you're looking for the rectangle lid, but all you can do is find the oval lid.
4: And I'm going to need everybody on this morning show to bring me my stuff back.
1: Right.
4: Bring my damn bowl back. Bring my damn Tupperware top back. I'm gonna cook for everybody on this show, y'all. Bring my stuff back. Wash
6: it. I wanted it if you wanted it.
4: Yeah, I want it.
5: Just buy some more. We add that to our collection.
1: Right.
4: No, that ain't right.
5: Because they got lids on them.
4: Now y'all can keep the spaghetti ones because they got that red stain on them.
5: Yeah. True.
4: You got the red. You keep the spaghetti one. When I get y'all the spaghetti in, you keep that one. But you bring the rest of my Tupperware back. Now I get mad about that stuff. I'm start making y'all eat. Take the food in y'all hand.
5: Okay. Just one rib.
4: Yeah. So here's the question for y'all this Friday. What's that everyday inconvenience that drives you absolutely crazy? Something that shouldn't be a big deal, but every single time it happens, it gets on your last nerve. Hit us up, 866-9-R-I-C-K-E-Y. What you got, Rocky? What y'all got?
1: I love travel mugs because I drink coffee all day. Why? Mm. Just like Tupperware lids, I'll put the top on, then I get in the car and realize it's not the right top. Got coffee all over my outfit. That pissed me off. Oh, my gosh.
7: Man, am I the only one that struggle opening the doggone Earl Campbell Hot Link package?
1: So specific.
7: Like, now, for real, man, them packages are hard to open. And potato chip bags sometimes.
1: Yeah, same.
4: You open the what now?
7: The potato chip bags.
4: What you said for?
7: With the Earl Campbell Hot Link package.
1: That was very specific.
3: Might be a mail law violation.
7: I said it a little too hard, dog.
3: Flag on the play. It's a flag on the play.
7: They make it hard to open them doggone things.
3: We're going to send that one up to the booth.
5: They make it hard?
3: We're going to get a call from the booth on that one.
7: I'm going to go ahead and stop talking.
3: Dave, is that a...
5: getting deeper and deeper.
7: I'm going to stop talking about it.
4: You got excited about the Earl Campbell phrase, didn't you, Jay?
3: Yeah, you...
1: Overly excited.
3: You got quiet, Rock.
4: Everybody got quiet and started looking right at you. Earl Campbell.
7: Hot Link. Y'all gave me the South Park eyes.
4: He had his mouth wide open. Oh, my God. Y'all hit us up at 866-9-R-I-C-K-E-Y. Let's go to the phone. Good morning.
8: I was driving the other day, and a PT Cruiser turned in front of me, and I don't know why they made me so mad. I was just upset for the rest of the day.
9: My comment is, when you're driving and the car in front of you doesn't see that the light has turned green, and by the time they notice, only one car can get through the red light. What? It's like, what the hell?
10: My name is Triple M. What makes me mad, makes me sad, is entitlement. When people feel like they are entitled to your money, to your time, and when you don't give it to them, they're mad at you and start passing rumors around. That's what makes me mad.
11: When you have when you put a plate of food in the fridge and you come back, you don't find that plate of food. You pissed as hell.
12: Yes, I got two if I can. Listen, this is D-Lo. I live up in Houston. One thing I don't like is if I open a door for somebody and they don't say thank you. Man, the second one is just Houston driving, period, dog. Right. I work on the road, but I hate that I got to work on the road because Houston drivers, they all got their license off simulators, and I can't stand it.
4: Right, right.
1: Oh, yeah, dude, traffic in Houston is disgusting. It's like they're always working on the roads. They never get done.
4: Man, open the door for the lady. She didn't say thank you. You know, you got to stick that leg out and have to trip her up.
1: Thank you.
7: You might be a felony.
1: Come on, Ricky.
4: Run that keg up on you. I swear. All right, y'all. Brett, is it something that bothers you?
5: Yeah, like when you go to a public bathroom, like whether you're in the airport and you try to get the tissue out and it's stuck. It's super thin and it's stuck and you got to damn near try to roll with your hands to get the tissue to come down. Right. That gets on my last nerve. Ooh. Yeah.
4: I need for y'all to stop closing the bathroom door when y'all use the bathroom and y'all go to people's house. Because how did the next person know that somebody's in the bathroom? You leave the bathroom door open. The bathroom door was open when you went to use the bathroom. After you use the bathroom, leave the bathroom door open.
7: And
4: why
7: turn the
4: are
7: light
4: you closing
7: back
4: the bathroom door?
5: Maybe
7: turn
5: stay
7: the light back off.
4: Please.
7: If the light was off when you went in there,
4: please
7: turn the light off. I'm a big light turner offer. Now, what do you think? I don't like lights on in my house all day. That drives me insane. But
4: you know what really get on my nerve?
1: What?
4: People that can't be on time.
7: Oh, I'm a stickler for it.
4: People that can't be on time, it drives me crazy. It irritates. Then you coming in with all that talking and manipulating.
5: Explaining.
4: And then texting. If you're supposed to be here at 7 o'clock, don't text me talking about you on 285.
7: Right.
4: Don't text me at 7 o'clock showing me where you are as opposed to you're supposed to be here at 7 o'clock.
7: I'm 5 minutes away.
4: It's so manipulative to
7: I'm
4: me.
7: I'm 5 minutes away.
4: Okay, yeah, I don't need that. I need you to be here on time. All that texting and talking and overcompensating for you not being on time drives me. It makes me mad because I feel like you're trying to manipulate me.
7: Yes,
4: if we say 7 o'clock, I don't need you to text me. Don't talk to me. Don't bother me. Be where you're supposed to be.
7: 6:55 at the latest.
4: 6:55. Yeah. Call me early.
6: But if it's traffic or some off.
4: Leave early.
1: Leave earlier.
4: What did granddaddy say? What did granddaddy say?
6: He said go to
4: leave
6: bed
4: early. Give yourself some time.
6: Ricky, go back to the bathroom door. You close the bathroom
4: y'all
6: door after I leave it out because
4: you
6: don't want to smell it. Somebody was in there. You don't want somebody to have a bowel movement.
4: Okay, well, that's different. Turn the fan on, but leave the door cracked. You did it yesterday. It irritated the hell out of me.
6: Well,
4: stop by to get some food. And you left. I said, why are you closing the bathroom door? Because so the next person that you...
1: But also,
7: no, I'm supposed to do that over there.
1: Yeah, it's bad feng shui to keep the door open.
4: Garrett came over my house. That means you came over my house, too, dude, a number two.
7: You supposed to do that before you get there after you leave.
4: Yeah, I can see if you ate and you sitting around, but you came over there to do this.
6: If you think I'm going to let my stomach bust, honey,
4: you should have did that before you came over.
5: That's why you can't leave the door cracked, because then the smell seep out.
6: And you don't have matches. You need to put matches in your bathroom.
4: But you should have went downstairs to the other bathroom like you do. You go downstairs.
6: Yeah, but
7: how many times do you got to go to somebody's house before you feel comfortable enough to do that at their house?
4: If you're a cousin or a relative, you know you can find a little empty bathroom downstairs that don't nobody really using.
7: Right. If you go to somebody's house for the first time,
4: don't do that by the bathroom, by the kitchen.
5: Right.
1: Ooh, yeah.
5: Right.
4: Don't do it in the powder room.
5: Right.
7: Especially Gary Rick. You say his muscles gone?
4: Yeah, Gary can't hold it. Yeah, the muscles gone. The muscles been gone since the 70s. More Ricky Smiley Morning Show coming up.
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0: Ricky Smarty Morning Show, 11 minutes before the top of the hour, man. So this morning, we talking about those little things that get on your last nerve, but for somehow, everybody do them. From people who stop in the middle of a walkway and somebody calling you just to say what you doing, and then they ain't got nothing else to say after that. So we want to know and want to hear from you, man. What is one little thing people do that drives you absolutely crazy? Ricky Smarty Morning Show, good morning. We going to the phone line.
1: Yeah, man, I can't stand when you just got out the shower and then got to go boo-boo. Like, golly, man, I just cleaned my butt and now I got to go boo-boo. Oh, that's crazy.
2: Yes, my name is Tanya, and I hate when I go to the gas station to pump gas. And you know the little thing that you click the lock, you can lock the gas on and it pumps itself?
0: Yep.
2: I hate when that's broke and you got to stand there and hold it and pump your gas yourself by holding it.
3: Yes, my pet peeve is to be at the table with someone and they're crunching and smacking. That just messed my whole day up.
4: One thing I cannot stand, it irritates the hell out of me. I'm 55 years old. My name is Sherry. I live in Tuscaloosa, Alabama. When you open something in my house, my potato chips, my bread, why whatever, please close the lid.
5: I hate when somebody uses the last of toilet paper and don't put a new roll in there, and it's probably right in front of them. I hope their ass catch on fire.
0: Oh, man. Man, what about the toothpicks that snap when you be trying to pick the food out of your mouth?
6: Oh, them wooden ones.
0: Yeah, them little weak toothpicks.
6: They need to throw them away, man. They be dry rotted. Oh, man.
7: What about, I hate when I go to the drive-thru and people in front of me taking too damn long to order. You know what the hell they got on that menu.
6: Right.
7: Have your stuff figured out before you get up to the menu board so you can order and go and pull your ass on around.
0: Or you go
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7: Who ain't never been to...
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7: Yeah, McDonald's.
8: Like, you know what
7: Chick-fil-A, whatever. You know what the hell they got.
9: Oh, but you know what? My pet peeve, I hope you're not listening.
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25: 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Today marks the 25th anniversary of the tragic events that took place on September 11, 2001. The 9/11 Remembrance Foundation of South Carolina will bring our community together for the annual Morning of Remembrance ceremony here in Columbia. 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And today marks 25 years since those attacks, when 2,977 lives were lost. 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For WIS 10, I'm Intisar Faulkner.
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29: Good morning. It's the warmest morning so far this week, with temperatures across the region in the middle and upper 70s. This afternoon, it gets humid and hot with a high that'll top out around 93 degrees. And as we reach the heat of the afternoon, a few showers and thunderstorms will fire up. Not a washout today. Some of us will have some rain pass through. Some of us will miss out on the rain and instead stay dry, but deal with the heat and the humidity. So try to stay cool as we get into the afternoon. Hopefully a downpour can cool you down. And let's make it a great Friday. From the WIS First Alert Weather Center, I'm meteorologist Chandler Jordan.
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29: Your First Alert traffic update this morning. At this time across the region, roadways are flowing smoothly. Little bit of a delay coming into downtown on 126 at this time, but that's about it across the region. Of course, outside of some typical traffic for this time of morning, if there's a crash or construction causing slowdowns, I'll bring you the First Alert. In the meantime, though, drive safely, and I hope you have a great Friday and an even better weekend. From the WIS First Alert Traffic Center, I'm meteorologist Chandler Jordan.

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2: 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All right, Rock T, going to start out with you, Lakin. Are you ready?
4: I'm ready.
3: It's ready. Rock and roll. Let's go. Start the clock. Here we go. How many spark plugs are there in a V6 engine? Six. What is the largest ocean on Earth?
4: Atlantic.
3: Nope. Pacific. How many members make up a quartet?
4: Four.
3: Correct.
2: Yep.
3: What country borders the United States to the north?
4: Canada.
3: Correct. Yep. What NFL team represents the city of Denver?
4: Oh, they blue and orange.
3: Come on now.
4: The Broncos.
3: There you go.
6: Hey.
3: What's the hottest planet in our solar system?
4: Mars.
3: No, Venus.
2: Mm.
3: How many transmissions are there on a car with a V8 engine?
4: One.
3: There you go. Who played the character Doughboy in the movie Boys in the Hood?
4: Ice Cube.
3: Yes, indeed. How many pounds are there in a ton?
4: Pass.
3: 2,000. That's 2,000.
2: How many she got?
6: I think she got five.
3: She got five.
2: Oh my God. I'm easy to ask questions.
6: They were kind of easy.
3: I'll see you later. See you later.
6: All right, let's go. You ready? What is a Wendy used for?
5: The Wendy. Pass.
6: That's baby gas relief. What team did Angel Reese get traded to?
5: Chicago.
6: Atlanta. Who founded O Magazine?
5: Oprah.
6: Yes. What is the viral nail trend that uses a magnet to create the 3D effect?
5: Pass.
6: That's cat's eye. Who is the famous matriarch and momager of the Kardashian-Jenner family?
5: Hold on.
6: Momager?
5: Ain't it Jenny?
6: Close. Kris Jenner.
5: Right, yeah, that's. Well, I get a half a point for that, don't I?
6: No, you said Jenny.
2: It is Jenny, technically.
6: Phillip Banks and Uncle Phil was married to who in Fresh Prince of Bel Air?
5: I can't think of that lady's name.
6: Her name is Aunt Viv, baby.
2: Oh, man. What's her name? Hey, congratulations, Lakin. You won Special K. What did you win?
7: All right, Lakin. Are you excited right now? Are you ready?
4: I am so
7: for
4: excited.
7: Your amazing, fantastic, much coveted prize pack from America's store, the Dollar Tree. All right, hold on to your hat. Here you go. You got outdoor fun, many hours of outdoor fun with multicolor butterfly nets. There you go.
2: Wow.
7: Also from Jennifer's Garden, how about those frozen all-natural asparagus spears? 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Okay. From Salty Cat, you got chicken dinner casserole flavor cat food.
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7: 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Not just salty. 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All right. Don't go down there. All right.
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7: Don't know where you're going to need to travel with bleach, but hey, you never know.
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7: You got a pack of 50 balloon clips. 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
2: Dinosaur tastes like.
7: It's the Dollar Tree we sell. All right. You got a 3-pack of toddler size black dress socks. There you go.
2: Man, stop.
7: You got a 2-year-old going to church. All right. And finally, just for us.
2: Hey, a 2-year-old going to a funeral.
7: 2-year-old going to a funeral. There you go. Have the appropriate socks on. And finally, just for us, warming jelly, personal water-based lubricant. A 3-ounce tube, wow. Acceptable for TSA and travel. There you go.
2: Wait, what you got, Kay?
7: Yeah, you can travel with that personal lubricant. Yeah, I don't know what kind of trip you're taking, but sounds like a party to me. All right. And it's all yours.
2: Yeah,
7: the
2: jelly.
7: Winner. Yeah.
2: Hey, I'm at the warming jelly house.
7: It's $1.25, sir. It's $1.25. Be careful where you put that for $1.25.
2: All right.
7: Probably going to break out. Thank you for winning the Dollar Tree prize back on the Ricky Smiley Morning Show Battle of the Sexes. Yes. All right. Let's go.
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4: Good morning. It's Friday, September 11th. I'm George Alfredis. Here's what's going on in the news. A quarter century after 9/11, America pauses today to remember the nearly 3,000 lives lost and the moment that changed this country forever. Ceremonies across the country are honoring the nearly 3,000 people killed in the attacks. At the Pentagon, a massive American flag was unfurled ahead of a tribute that President Trump and Pete Hegseth are scheduled to attend momentarily. In Lower Manhattan, security is tight as four former moments of silence. And in Shanksville, Pennsylvania, the courage of the passengers of Flight 93, who in an unimaginable moment chose to fight back, are being remembered with a reading of all 40 passengers and crew members' names, followed by the ringing of the bells of remembrance. And in a sign of just how much time has passed, the TSA is now bringing back a small piece of pre-9/11 life. At 13 airports, eligible visitors can apply for a gateside pass, allowing them to go through security without a plane ticket to meet loved ones at the gate or stay with them until it's time to say goodbye. A simple moment that once felt normal, returning to an America that has never quite been the same. After remembering the lives lost on 9/11, we now turn to politics and a moment from Dallas that was definitely made for the group chat. President Trump closed out the Republican midterm convention last night, repeatedly begging supporters to vote and act like his name is on the ballot. And apparently a regular reminder just wasn't enough. Trump had the entire crowd pledge allegiance to him. And guess what? They did.
5: Please raise your right hand. I pledge to the greatest president in the history of the United States. That I will go out with my family, my friends. I'll do it anyway. I don't care if I'm registered or not. I'm going to try and cheat like hell like they do.
4: Wow. Trump also doubled down on his promise of a $5,000 Trump dividend for every American adult if Republicans maintain control of both House and Senate separately. The Trump administration says nearly 1 million Obamacare customers were overcharged and will get $500 refunds next month. Critics call the timing a political gimmick, question whether Congress must approve the payments, and argue the money helps only a small group while millions face higher premiums. For info on these stories and more, go to RickySmileyMorningShow.com. 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
7: 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It's going to have a good time. San Francisco 49ers made the Rams look like a high school JV B team last night. They won 27-7, just one game. But the hype behind the Rams is got many peeps putting them boys in the Super Bowl, including myself. It's just one game. We ain't going to panic. Tap the brakes. We're going to see what happens. Big up to the 49ers for getting the job done. And the seventh-ranked Miami Hurricanes embarrassed FAMU last night. 77-7, man. Miami had 856 total yards. They had 42 first downs. 77 points were scored just in three quarters. They eased up and took their foot off the gas and finished the game. They could have easily scored 100 points, man. So Miami for real. And I'm going to go ahead and put this out there right now. My early vote for Heisman Trophy winner this year in college football is Miami wide receiver Malachi Toney. The dude is a dog. If you don't know, Google him. Couple of big college football games this weekend. OU and Michigan. OU should win that game. But number one, Ohio State, and Texas Longhorns, number four, they match up. It's going to be a game right here, man. Look, it is what it is. I'm going to go ahead and put it out there. Texas Longhorns going to win this game at home. Oh, yes. Super Dave, you welcome to jump on and put your little 2 cents in if you want to real fast. Texas going to beat Ohio State. It's going down. I can't wait for this game right here, man. Follow me on social media at Rock T Holla. Let's talk sports. Brad got the hot spot right now.
8: The hot spot.
9: Drop it like it's hot. Drop it like it's hot.
10: So hot and
0: this hot.
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8: It's the BRAT.
9: Good morning, Rock T. Good morning, Ricky. Good morning, everybody. I'm your girl, Brat Tat Tat, and this is the hot spot where we bring you music, movies, and more. So let's get on off into it. Congratulations go out to Jill Scott. She just received a major career honor at Billboard's R&B Hip Hop Powers Players Celebration. Now, she was formally inducted into Billboard's R&B Hall of Fame, and during her acceptance speech, she talked about how the power of yes can lead to success. Here's what she said.
10: The power of yes. Many years ago, I had somebody hurt my feelings. I wrote a poem, it made me feel better. I shared it, and my girlfriend said, go read it at a poetry reading. I did. I said yes. Time passed, and another poetry reading, and Questlove from The Roots asked if I would write a hook. I didn't know how to write a hook, but I said yes. So yes is a leap. Yes is scary, yes is thrilling, and my precious career has proven to me when the soul says yes, the juice is worth the squeeze.
4: Ooh, damn. I love that.
9: I love that too. So motivating.
4: Say
9: absolutely
4: yes.
9: Agree with her. Say yes, try it out if you haven't tried it. Take the risk, bet on yourself. You know what I'm saying? Mm. All right, y'all, moving on. T.I. is not having it after his sons, King, Damani, and Messiah, started talking about their top five favorite rappers and their dad did not make the cut. Check this out.
11: I just overheard y'all just like tossing names out there. I was just wondering, you know, what y'all going to a concert?
12: Tell my hip hop.
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12: I'm going with Kendrick Lamar, Jay-Z, Outkast, J. Cole. I got to say Killer Mike. Now that you said Killer Mike, I got to say Killer Mike.
11: Benny. All right, King.
14: We got Young Thug, Future. We got Lil Durk.
15: Boom. That's three.
14: Lil Wayne, Lil Baby.
11: I got a list. 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
11: 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Y'all disrespectful, man. I can't believe you wouldn't even know these people if it weren't for me.
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20: 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Today marks the 25th anniversary of the tragic events that took place on September 11, 2001. The 9/11 Remembrance Foundation of South Carolina will bring our community together for the annual Morning of Remembrance ceremony here in Columbia. 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For WIS 10, I'm Intisar Faulkner.
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21: Good morning. It's the warmest morning so far this week with temperatures across the region in the middle and upper 70s. This afternoon, it gets humid and hot with a high that'll top out around 93 degrees. And as we reach the heat of the afternoon, a few showers and thunderstorms will fire up. Not a washout today. Some of us will have some rain pass through. Some of us will miss out on the rain and instead stay dry, but deal with the heat and the humidity. So try to stay cool as we get into the afternoon. Hopefully a downpour can cool you down. And let's make it a great Friday. From the WIS First Alert Weather Center, I'm meteorologist Chandler Jordan.
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21: Your First Alert traffic update this morning at this time across the region. Roadways are flowing smoothly. Little bit of a delay coming into downtown on 126 at this time, but that's about it across the region. Of course, outside of some typical traffic for this time of morning. If there's a crash or construction causing slowdowns, I'll bring you the First Alert. In the meantime, though, drive safely, and I hope you have a great Friday and an even better weekend. From the WIS First Alert Traffic Center, I'm meteorologist Chandler Jordan.
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Kiss 103.1. That's Kim, One Love. I'm world famous Johnny Green, and I don't play when it comes to your music because we got the best mix of R&B. Jill Scott will explain.

0: Kiss 103.1, Jill Scott, Don't Play, wrapping up a set here on your home for Ricky Smalley in the morning and D.L. Hughley in the afternoon. Hey, you ready to go on a cruise? Ready to set sail and be on the rise in Rhythm Cruise with Kim, Mary, Fred Hammond, Anthony Anderson, King George, and so many more. Yeah, hosted by comedian Cletus Cassidy. Sounds nice, huh? Well, I got a keyword coming up in just a minute to give you a chance to be on that cruise. When you get that keyword, you text it to 95819. That's 95819. 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It's our way of saying thank you for making the switch to Kiss 103.1. More music on the way. I got your forecast. Aaliyah, Marvin Gaye, Tupac. Just to mention a few. 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
3: The warmest morning so far this week, with temperatures across the region in the middle and upper 70s. This afternoon, it gets humid and hot with a high that'll top out around 93 degrees. And as we reach the heat of the afternoon, a few showers and thunderstorms will fire up. Not a washout today. Some of us will have some rain pass through. Some of us will miss out on the rain and instead stay dry, but deal with the heat and the humidity. So try to stay cool as we get into the afternoon. Hopefully a downpour can cool you down. And let's make it a great Friday. From the WIS First Alert Weather Center, I'm meteorologist Chandler Jordan.
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0: Kiss 103.1, Columbia's best mix of R&B. 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Hey, you can help some students get somewhere fast with a scholarship. The Sickle Cell Walk happens tomorrow from MLK Park. We're going to talk with the James R. Clark Sickle Cell Foundation. Yeah, they're doing some good in the neighborhood, and hopefully you will help out by participating in the walk tomorrow from MLK Park, 2 mile walk. Come on back to MLK Park. It's going to be fun. We do it every year. It's going to be a lot of fun, too. So if you plan on starting your workout, that's a good way to start with a good walk, good 2 mile walk. Come on and walk with us. You'll hear more about it in a few. We'll talk with James R. Clark Sickle Cell Foundation here on KISS. 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Plus, Keith Sweat, Johnny Gill, Mary J. Blige, all a part of what's coming up next. And another long set. Columbia's best mix of R&B, you already know. It's KISS 103.1. 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

Kiss 103.1, another long set. That's Kevin Ross, Love in the Middle. On this 9-11, let's stop for a minute. Put some love in the middle. Because if you don't, you're going to get the silent treatment. October in London will explain. 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

0: Kiss 103.1, Columbia's best mix of R&B. That's October London, Silent Treatment. Didn't give you the silent treatment when he was here, huh? And I'm not going to give you the silent treatment either. I got another keyword coming up in just a moment. Make sure you're listening. When you get that keyword, text it to 95819. That's 95819 for your chance to win. Good luck to you. Also going to give you a chance to win tickets to see Gita Jones. He's coming to town. It's a winning weekend, baby, here at Kiss 103.1. Gita Jones coming to the Epic Events Center. And I'm sure Southern Soul lovers want to check that out. Gita Jones coming to town. We'll tell you more about that. Stay close. And, as a matter of fact, the last day for you to enter for the cruise, the Rise and Rhythm Cruise, is today. Yeah, it's today. So make sure you get that keyword and text it to 95819. And in just a few, I'm going to give you a chance to win those Gita Jones tickets here on Kiss 103.1. Oh, you're talking about the Rise and Rhythm Cruise? Oh. Kim, Mary Mary, Fred Hammond, King George, Anthony Anderson, and so many more. Yeah, that keyword coming up in just a moment. And by the way, I-26 eastbound is going to close tonight at 8 p.m. I-26 eastbound at exit 129. Yeah, that exit is going to be closed. And so find a way around until Monday, 6 a.m. Tonight at 8 is going to shut down at that exit and then open back up Monday. Okay, just want to let you know. Keeping you posted as we do here on KISS. Weather-wise, your forecast is coming up. I've got music from Outkast, Brandy, Century, and more next on KISS 103.1.
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0: It's the warmest morning so far this week with temperatures across the region in the middle and upper 70s. This afternoon, it gets humid and hot with a high that'll top out around 93 degrees. And as we reach the heat of the afternoon, a few showers and thunderstorms will fire up. Not a washout today. Some of us will have some rain pass through. Some of us will miss out on the rain and instead stay dry, but deal with the heat and the humidity. So try to stay cool as we get into the afternoon. Hopefully a downpour can cool you down. And let's make it a great Friday from the WIS First Alert Weather Center. I'm meteorologist Chandler Jordan.
1: 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And now, neither do you. Turn the beat on. 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

0: Kiss 103.1, we will never forget. Whitney Houston, Exhale, Shoop, Shoop. And this is Jesse Reyes and Money Long. It's called Ain't You Tired on Kiss.
1: You know, I can't speak for all girls, but we just be mad that you didn't leave us alone. You keep... leave me alone. 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

0: Kiss 103.1. It's Jesse Reyes and Money Long. Ain't you tired? No, I'm not tired. It's Friday. Can't be tired. That's the name of the song. Ain't you tired? Yeah. Jesse Reyes and Money Long together. Sounds good. And ain't you tired of waiting around the windows tickets to check out your boy Gita Jones coming to town. Gonna put a little Southern Soul on you. Like a Southern Soul cowboy. Hey. Be caller number 13 right now. 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Caller number 13. I'm going to hook you up. It's a winning weekend. I've got tickets for you. Gita Jones coming to town. Oh, yeah. You want to be there? 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
0: Who's this?
1: This is Marika.
0: Marika, you are caller number 13. You got the tickets to check out Gita Jones at the Epic Event Center. You're going to have yourself a real good time. Are you ready for some Southern Soul?
1: Oh, yes. Awesome. I'm ready.
0: Put your cowboy outfit on and come on out and have a good time.
1: Will do.
0: All right. It's happening at the Epic Event Center. You are there October 30th. You got the tickets. We will see you there. What you doing? You're at home, work, or what?
1: I'm actually on my way to vacation for my birthday on Sunday.
0: Well, happy birthday to you. All right. Well, we're going to see you at Blazers and Bourbon on the Outlet Point Boulevard at Epic Event Center Friday, October 30th. And what side of town you living on?
1: St. Andrews.
0: Tell everybody who you're hanging with on October 30th at Epic Event Center.
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0: Kiss 103.1, Columbia's best mix of R&B. Whether you're in the country or in the city, we try to keep you moving to stay healthy. It's the Let's Move mix, Monday through Saturday, 12 noon, right here on Kiss 103.1. That was Tonio Armani and Gita Jones. Gita Jones on his way to Columbia. Congratulations going out to Marika. She got those tickets on her birthday weekend. What a way to kick off your birthday weekend. Yeah, glad we hooked you up with those tickets, man, on your birthday weekend. Congratulations to you. And your chance to win is on the way. Listen for your chance to win. Good luck. And speaking of winning, got another keyword coming up in just a moment to be on that Rise and Rhythm Cruise. You want to be on that one. Today's the last day of that contest, so you want to get in where you fit in. Get that keyword. Text it to us at 95819. Enter for your chance to win. And speaking of winners, 49ers looked good last night. Yeah, 27-7 over the L.A. Rams. Yeah, looked good. Looked Super Bowl bound, didn't he? Yeah, looked like they want the Super Bowl. Yeah. Dallas fans saying, nah, they don't look Super Bowl bound. Anyway, I like messing with Dallas fans. You're so sensitive. More music on the way. Stay close. I've got more music. And, of course, we heard our girl, Coco Gauff. Yeah, she lost in the semifinals last night. So, yeah. But the big talk in tennis is we still got Americans in the game. Still got Americans in the game. Yeah, we'll keep you posted. Stick around. Your forecast coming up next. Beyonce, Soul to Soul, Bruno Mars. I got a long set coming up next on Columbia's best mix of R&B. We're KISS 103.1. 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

0: Hey, good afternoon, everyone. On this Friday, we have plenty of sunshine and temperatures. They'll be hot, back up into the low to mid-90s, and could feel as hot as around 102 with the humidity factored in. And we are looking at a chance for a few showers and storms to fire up this afternoon. Scattered in terms of coverage, not everyone's going to see rain, but a quick heavy downpour will be possible from some of the stronger storms. As for tonight, we're dropping back down into the mid-70s, and tomorrow we'll see temperatures up to around 90 for the high, with another chance for scattered showers and thunderstorms during the afternoon. I'm meteorologist Sandra Brogan in the WIS Weather Center.
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Kiss 103.1, Soul to Soul, Back to Life. And this is Bruno Mars, That's What I Like, on Kiss 103.1. It's another long set.

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0: Kiss 103.1, Columbia's best mix of R&B. Eric Bellinger, Cry in Front of You. Wrapping up another long set here on Kiss. This is your home for Ricky Smalley in the morning and D.L. Hughley in the afternoon. Happy Friday. It's Friday. You better act like it. Yeah, act like it's Friday. Happy Friday to you and yours. And in case you haven't heard, exit 129 eastbound on 26. I-26 eastbound at exit 129. It's going to close tonight at 8 p.m. 8 p.m. it's going to close down and open Monday at 6 a.m. So be aware of that. I want to keep you posted on that situation in your travels. They have some detours set up for you, but be ready for that. Shut down, slow down a little bit in that area over the weekend. What else is going on? Snoop Dogg is going to host the 2026 MTV Video Music Awards. Cool. Yeah. It's going to be airing live from Los Angeles, September 27th, 7:30 p.m. Snoop Dogg, he's excited about it. Yeah. He says the VMAs have been a part of his story since the beginning. Snoop Dogg. Yeah, says he's honored to do it. Snoop. Yep, Snoop D-O-double-G, baby. He's hosting. It's going to be fun. More music on the way. Stick around. Your forecast. Raphael Sadiq, Tim's, Aaliyah, all a part of what's coming up next on KISS 103.1. 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
0: You're calling 13.
1: Yes. Oh, God. Thank you. I need this. You don't know how bad I need this.
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0: Hey, good afternoon, everyone. On this Friday, we have plenty of sunshine and temperatures. It'll be hot back up into the low to mid 90s and could feel as hot as around 102 with the humidity factored in. And we are looking at a chance for a few showers and storms to fire up this afternoon. Scattered in terms of coverage, not everyone's going to see rain, but a quick heavy downpour will be possible from some of the stronger storms. As for tonight, we're dropping back down into the mid 70s. And tomorrow, we'll see temperatures up to around 90 for the high with another chance for scattered showers and thunderstorms during the afternoon. I'm meteorologist Sandra Brogan and the WIS Weather Center.
1: 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The rhythm, the soul, the heat. 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Let's go.

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And this is Genevieve, Waiting Room, on Columbia's best mix of R&B. 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

0: Kiss 103.1, Genevieve and Jordan Ward, Waiting Room, wrapping up a set here on your home for Ricky Smalley in the morning and D.L. Hughley in the afternoon. I'm world famous Johnny Green on your TGIF day. Happy Friday to you and yours. Nice to be with you. And you know, Dominion Energy is lowering the water level at Lake Murray. They're going to lower it down, I hear, to 350 feet. Yeah, until January. Then it'll be back. They're saying they need to expose some vegetation to dry and cold weather to stop growth. You know, so propellers don't get caught. You know, and give residents a chance to work the docks and the shorelines. So that is why it's being done. Lake Mary going down to 350 feet. Until January. All right, we'll keep you posted. Keep you posted. And another key word is on the way to give you a shot to be on that Rise and Rhythm Cruise. Make sure you listen for it. When you get it, text it to 95819. That's 95819. In the meantime, and in between time, I got some Ja Rule, Method Man, Mary J. Blige, Lauryn Hill, Victoria Monet, Snoop Dogg, Swiss Beats. It's another long set coming up next on Kiss 103.1.
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Kiss 103.1, 803 Fresh and Fantasia, boots on the ground. A little Southern Soul for you. Speaking of Southern Soul, Judy Jones is coming to Columbia. Keep listening for your chance to win. It's a winning weekend here on Columbia's best mix of R&B, Kiss 103.1. And this is Johnny Gill.

0: Kiss 103.1, John and Gil, A Dance, A Kiss. Wrapping up a set here on your home for Ricky Smalley in the morning and D.L. Hughley in the afternoon. I'm world famous Johnny Green, and I told you another key word is coming up to give you a chance to be on that cruise, because this is the last day for you to enter that contest. Make sure you're in it to win it. Yeah, the key word is coming up in just a moment to give you a shot at being on the Rise and Rhythm Cruise. That's one you want to be on. Yeah, we're talking Kim, Mary Mary, Fred Hammond, Anthony Anderson, King George, and so many more. 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Carl Thomas, St. Harrison, Chris Brown, all a part of what's coming up next on Kiss 103.1.
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0: Hey, good afternoon, everyone. On this Friday, we have plenty of sunshine and temperatures. They'll be hot, back up into the low to mid 90s, and could feel as hot as around 102 with the humidity factored in. And we are looking at a chance for a few showers and storms to fire up this afternoon. Scattered in terms of coverage, not everyone's going to see rain, but a quick heavy downpour will be possible from some of the stronger storms. As for tonight, we're dropping back down into the mid 70s, and tomorrow we'll see temperatures up to around 90 for the high, with another chance for scattered showers and thunderstorms during the afternoon. I'm meteorologist Sandra Brogan and the WIS Weather Center.
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Freddie Jackson, You Are My Lady. 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

0: 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Need it bad? Need a weekend bad? Well, it's about to be upon you. You guys, be safe. Don't push it too hard because it goes by too fast. That M day, the day that begins with an M, will be here in 20 minutes if you push it too fast. So don't push it too fast. Slow it down a little bit, okay? All right. They got a great weekend for you. I'll be a part of the weekend with the Saturday Night Juke Joint. Trey Nicholson will be here over the weekend. Don't forget to get the Sunday Praise in there with the Sunday Praise Party right here on KISS as we welcome DJ Shy C to the family. Yeah, he'll hang out with you on Saturday. Got a great weekend for you and a whole lot of fun. And it's a winning weekend. Your chance to win tickets to see Geeta Jones. He's coming to town October 30th, Epic Event Center. It's going to be fun. So listen for your chance to win here on KISS. As always, when leaving you, remember a house is not a home when there's no one there to hold you tight. But when you do find yourself all alone, just keep your head to the sky and remember, somebody up there loves you, and so do I. Rest in peace, Alexia Richmond. Rest in peace. Also, to Terry Henry Reagan. You guys will be missed. Hey, thank you for making the switch to KISS 103.1. 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
0: Who's this?
1: 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This is James.
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1: 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Thank
0: 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Jodeci, December 11th at the Township. 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
1: It is the DL Hughley Show, your 2026 edition. Remember that if you are going to be in Fort Lauderdale, I'm here tonight at the Iron Theater along with DL and DL, the DL, Don Lemon and DL Hughley, Anything Goes Tour. It is a very somber day, or should be. It's September 11th. It is the 25th anniversary of the September 11th terror attack. And I think everybody remembers what they were doing that day. It's one of those days. Everybody remembers what they're doing. But it was a couple of things that were so glaring then. It was the unity for just a minute. It seemed like we were very united. Right? For just a minute.
3: For just a minute.
1: And yeah, for black people, it was the first time they distrusted somebody more than us. We got to be white for a couple of weeks. We go, look at them. They're very suspicious to me. You know what I mean?
3: No, we didn't.
1: We all got to be caring for a couple of weeks.
3: Yeah.
1: We all were united in being suspicious of someone, and for once, it wasn't us.
3: Yeah. Yeah.
1: And then after that,
3: I do remember but I also remember we were very jumpy for a long time. You know what I mean? Like just any noise would scare you. You know, mm-hmm. Of course, when you go to the airport, everyone was looking around as if you could detect, mm-hmm. you know, who was going to do something bad or not.
1: Yeah. And anybody, remember, they would have the National Guard walking around. Remember, you couldn't have plastics. You couldn't have mm-hmm. metal forks and not, like it was a prison cafeteria. That's like a prison chow yard. I remember how that's when they started putting the carts in front of the door when the pilot went out. You remember, it was a whole lot of stuff to change.
3: Mm-hmm.
1: You had to start taking your shoes off because Richard shoes Reed, off. The shoe bomber, tried to put a fuse in it, like fuse in his shoe, like the Bugs Bunny cartoon. This was going to blow his shoe. Acme shoe bomber. It was crazy. And then we went off and attacked the wrong country.
4: Why not? Mm. Got all these bombs.
1: Yeah, might as well start. Yeah.
4: Yeah. Got to use them on somebody. So,
1: all right, happy birthday to Taraji P. Henson. I told you, when a black woman has three names, she's very accomplished. When a white dude has three names, he's a serial killer. I'm just telling you, that's tried and true.
3: That's actually proven to be true, it seems like.
1: Yes, it is. I don't have empirical data, but I'm telling you, you watch the timeline. When somebody shoot a bunch of stuff up, and they're a white dude, they got three names. Happy birthday to Ludacris. Happy birthday to Harry Connick Jr. Maybe not him. He just sang. Happy birthday to Sean Livingston. Happy birthday to Elephant Man. Happy birthday to Lola Falana. Happy birthday to Ed Reed, one of the best in the business. You could say Dion was a cold piece, but so was Ed. So was Troy Palamo. With some bad, Ronnie Lyons, some bad people out there, boy. Happy birthday to, posthumously, of course, to Paul Bear Bryant. We got a great show lined up for you. Of course, it is Friday, and Jasmine's going to tell us what's trending. You can't hit happy hour or the club, so we're going to bring the party straight to you with the Hughley House Party and the DL Hughley Show. Right now, here's Jade. It's the DL Hughley Show.

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1: Right now. Oh my God, did you see this American Airlines passenger? No. So, well, you got to see it. So, he was duct taped to his seat because I guess he attacked the guy who
0: he
1: was
0: tried
1: sitting
0: to sit
1: next
0: in my seat.
1: He tried to sit in your seat. Well, he was arrested, just so you know. But basically, he just went off the rails. I don't know. He became very unruly, started talking smack to the person next to him, calling him all kinds of names. Now, I don't know where they got all this duct tape, but they duct taped him, zip tied him and all the things to the seat until they were able to land. And of course, he ended up being arrested. But what is going viral is the picture of the guy. Mm-hmm. And people want to know, where in the world did they get all this duct tape? Like, I mean, they zip tied, hog tied him to the seat where he couldn't move.
0: Well, you know, because remember, I know on planes sometimes they'll have tape on seats and stuff like that, or in the bathroom. Sometimes they will.
2: Necessity.
0: Not where I'm at, but not in the first place. But I know where they got the duct tape from. Past the curtain, it wasn't in first class.
2: Yeah. No.
1: Oh my God.
0: Maybe it was. It might have started in Comfort Plus, but it was not in first class.
2: But they had
1: a note. Anyway, also trending, people want to know if in fact it's true that Trump is going to give out $5,000 checks.
0: So no. That goes
1: because you know that's what he's promising.
0: $5,000 for the Doge, $5,000 for the tariffs. You got $15,000. Yeah, $15,000 to the good.
3: Yeah, there's the $2,000 that he was supposed to have. We're going to top it. So yeah. Come on, man. Let me answer.
1: But that's what he said. No. He said, you know, if Republicans win control of Congress again in the midterms, every American adult going to get $5,000.
3: Lies. Yeah, lies.
0: He also said gas will go down to $2 after the election.
1: He did.
3: So why would we not do it now? I mean, what are you doing?
1: Yeah, come give on, it to us anytime.
4: And where's the money going to come?
0: You know what happened today?
1: Yeah. Is it bribery?
0: You see, Iran bombed all those ships, Navy ships.
1: Mm-mm. I didn't see that.
0: Or defeated? Yeah, they bombed a bunch of. So I'm sure there's something. I'm praying for everybody, but they bombed a bunch of. So for people that ran out of drones and missiles and can't fight, they sure are doing a lot of it.
3: Yeah,
1: they sure are. Well, mm-hmm. That's what's trending.
0: Mm-hmm. We're going to bring the party straight to you with the Hughley House Party that jumps off in 5 minutes on the D.L. Hughley Show.
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0: 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No one in here.
1: Lane is out. That's me.
0: Well, I wonder where she at.
1: She's trying to figure this out.
0: She's probably stretching her back as we speak.
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0: superpowers you didn't know you had as a woman. You have listening powers.
1: It's called nosy as hell.
0: Nosy as inquisitive.
2: It's called both. No. What's called.
0: Apparently, women listen with both sides of their brain. Men just listen with the left side.
2: Get out of here.
0: Courtney Science.
2: And they talk with both sides of their mouth.
0: That's right. And you better listen both times.
3: We have bring the party to you with the people.

0: That is going to wrap up this hour's Hughley House Party. We're going to bring the party to you every single hour. Now it's time for the Jazzy Report.
1: A new study found unemployment for 24 to 34-year-olds without degrees is near the lowest level seen since 2003, just as conditions for similarly aged college grads being among the weakest outside of the Great Recession and the pandemic. Now, the split reflects basic supply and demand, with too few people in trades and hands-on service work as older workers retire and immigration wanes.
0: So. Yeah, apparently kicking them out didn't mean your lot in life got any better.
2: Yeah, thanks, for sure. Boy.
1: Thanks, Laughing Boy.
0: Who knew?
1: Well, obesity and alcohol are fueling a worrying rise in cancer among under 50-year-olds. A new study suggests the number of cases among younger cancer patients has soared by almost 80% in the last three decades. Now, the growth is particularly prominent among wealthy countries like the UK, and they suggest that perhaps lifestyle factors are largely to blame.
0: Mm. Yeah. Wow. Yeah.
1: More money you make, the more you drink.
0: Yeah. Or less good money life. You make, the less you drink.
1: Well, you say everybody drinking.
0: trying to, you know, one thing for sure, in America, times good people drink, times bad people drink. Yep. I think the predicate is they're going to be drinking.
1: We had
0: some great callers this week, and if you missed them, do not worry. We got What It Happened Was Friday. Those calls will be coming up in 10 minutes. It's the D.L. Hughley Show.
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0: So I coughed, and she leaned over and she said, baby, you have crabs.
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1: It's the calls you couldn't believe. The moments that had you laughing out loud. It all comes together on What It Happened Was Friday with DL Hughley. It's the DL Hughley Show. And

0: That was Biggie Hypnotized. So Tuesday, what had happened was a teacher was fired because he read out loud the N-word in To Kill a Mockingbird, which was a part of the school curriculum. Take a listen.
1: Be freaking kidding me. You used the N-word in class. I want you to explain to the audience exactly what happened.
2: I was walking around my classroom, pacing the room, and I overheard this conversation between these two girls, and they were talking about the book To Kill a Mockingbird. And they're currently assigned to read that in their English class. And they were talking about how their teacher makes them skip over a certain word. We all know what the word is, sure, right? It's the N-word. I won't say it here, but sure, it's the N-word. And I just thought, that's silly. And so I calmly just expressed my disagreement, and a girl asked me point blank in front of the class, well, if you were reading the book, would you say the word? And I sort of laughed, but I said, of course. And right then, a boy whipped out the book. He had it on the exact page. And he said, okay, then do it. And so I took the book, and I wanted to display for my students that you can read books honestly. Mm-hmm. You shouldn't have to fear the consequences. And let's just undo this lie you've been told that if you're white or whatever, that you can't read a book. I believe as an educator, it's my job to help facilitate critical thinking. And I tried to make it a lesson about context versus intent.
1: Yeah.
2: You know, it's the intent of our words, yeah, that really makes something racist or not, not reading it out of a book.
0: Should that teacher have been fired? We put that question to you. You said
3: the teacher should have been fired because even though he was trying to sell it as he was making a point that you can bust this myth and, you know, you're supposed to read literature and this, that, and the other, the point that he wasn't preserving was the mutual respect thing. And, you know, I understand when he explained it, it was almost in a context that they dared him or he was taking it as if he can read whatever however he wants, which that's irresponsible, especially if you're trying to convey things to the whole child. You know, in the military, if I did something, it would be conduct unbecoming of an officer. They're not telling me how to live my life, but they're telling me in the military, in that job, I'm supposed to display a certain conduct. So I think he should have been fired. The coach who categorized the player and said she's a endangered species, same thing, but the system that we live in is systemic. There's this supremacy mindset, and it's being led by the president. And now that the floodgates are open, people walk around here doing whatever and saying whatever they want because they know there's no consequence. But yes, I think he should have been fired because even though he was trying to make a point, there's a certain way to make a point and there's a place and a time to make a point. I think it was his fault that he lost his job.
4: I do not think that the teacher should have been fired, no, because it was during the time that it was written and children need to know about the context, okay?
5: No, I don't think he should be fired. I mean, that word has been around for a long, long time. You know, some use it as endearment. The fact of the matter is that it is written by the authors. It is in the book. It is literature. It is facts. So to fire someone who is actually reading from the literature, I agree with Jasmine. Remove the book from the curriculum. But Francis Scott Key, the Star Spangled Banner, we had removed those words that he wrote about the slave, about slave dying. They won't sing it. But they sure want us to stand up and put our hands across our heart when they started playing the national anthem. But they won't sing that third verse of the Francis Scott Key. They won't sing that. Why? Because it talks about slave and talks about killing us. So history is history. We can't rewrite it. It is what it is. So I think the gentleman should not be fired.
6: I agree with the teacher. I don't think he should have been fired because he had a good point when he said it depends on how you're using the word in the context. And he was reading from the book, and that's how it was written by the author. I do realize that that word can trigger a lot in regards to people of color and people of different ethnic backgrounds, but we shouldn't always be so quick to judge. We should think about how something's actually being said and the nature of how it's being used.
0: More

0: So Wednesday, what it happened was Lisa Ray explains why she only dates rich, would only date a rich man. Take a listen.
1: I don't want to stress you out by trying to keep up with my lifestyle that I already have and am accustomed to. Why? Because if I'm going to these restaurants just for lunch meetings and it takes you your whole check to take me there, I don't want to stress you out. You cannot hang with me. You are still wanting a vacation for the weekend. I vacation and go on holiday for the month. We are not going to be able to make this work. That's simple to me.
0: How feasible is a relationship with a man makes considerably less than a woman? We put that to you. You said...
2: I think this is that double standard that men and women have where a woman, when she has money and the man doesn't, she looks down on him, where as a man doesn't care whether a woman has money or not. I think it's not fair, but it's just the double standard that there is.
3: I would tell Lisa Ray, I hope she's got a good dog or a cat, because if that's the criteria that she's looking for, it ain't a lot of them out there that can afford to go on a vacation for a month. Good luck, baby.
4: Man, this lady crazy. There's no way. First of all, why would you say something like that when you know you didn't come from that background when you coming up in the ranks anyway? That's what's wrong with these women, some of these women and men too. We get some money and our whole lifestyle and whole way of thinking changes. You still the same person. You didn't come from that. So how do you expect to have a relationship when it's all about money? It'll never work. That's all I got to say. It'll never work, no matter who it is.
5: My sister makes more than double what her husband makes. And they've been married for, I don't know, 30, 40 years now. And you know what she did that I thought was really smart? Well, what they did is she pays, like if he pays, let's say the rent is $100. He'll pay $25 and she'll pay $75. So, you know, that goes along with the bills, the cars, you know. They kind of pay according to the scale of wage that they earn. And I think that works out well. Everybody's still paying and everybody still feels good. Love your show, y'all. Peace.
6: I'm going to kind of side with DL. I know he just didn't want to say it because him and Lisa are friends, but, you know, having an expectation of a man, you know, keeping up your lifestyle, I think that's a little overboard. If you're in a marriage or if you're in a relationship, you're supposed to be there to help each other out, not to just support your lifestyle. In that little clip that she had, I didn't hear one thing about her saying, I want to support you as well, or, you know, it's all about her. And, you know, it's not going to work for her very well, I don't believe. It's certain things that I do for my wife because I love her, but it's not to keep up a lifestyle. You know, that's something that was back in the 60s, 70s, people trying to keep up with the Joneses. It's 2026. You're supposed to keep up with what you and your family got going on and how you're going to make yourselves better. So it's not going to work for us. She's going to be looking for a long time. Trust me.
0: We got more of this week's best calls coming up in about 10 minutes. Right now, here's next on the D.L. Hughley Show.

0: was Olivia Dean, Man I Need. Yesterday we asked.
1: Man with money is expected to share, but a woman with money is told she doesn't need a man. Same income, totally different rules. Let me explain before you get mad. In our culture, men are taught from day one that if they're not earning, they're failing. If they can't provide, they're not real men. If they don't pick up the check, their broker's stingy. A man's value is often reduced to his financial output. Now flip the script. When women become successful, we don't expect them to carry anybody. In fact, we celebrate it as a form of freedom. Yes, queen, you're independent. She doesn't need a man. He's expected to provide, but she's expected to escape. Because if we really want partnership, then we need to stop placing all the financial burden on one side while celebrating freedom on the other.
0: Men are taught to share when they make money, and women are taught to be selfish. I don't think they have to be taught to be. That's just
1: watch yourself. Watch yourself.
2: Independent.
3: Sorry, ladies.
0: I think it's innate.
1: Like being
2: just humor.
0: So we put that question to you, and some people obviously didn't have a sense of humor. Now here you go. No.
4: I believe that situation is taken out of context. Women have been told forever that we need a man to take care of us, provide for us. And I don't feel that a woman means she doesn't need a man in the sense that she doesn't want to be with a man. I think we just enjoy that we can take care of ourselves. I don't know about the rest of the women. I want a man. I got a man. But I can take care of myself.
5: That's the same thing as saying when you're in a relationship, a man is supposed to pay 100% of the bills, while the woman money is used just to make her look single and independent.
6: Okay, I've been in that position before. I had a controlling ex-husband for 12 years. So when I left, I was completely broke because I wasn't allowed to leave or anything. But I completely agree with her, whoever said that, because I was a single mom at 3 when I left, and I had a 14-year-old, a 6-year-old, and a 4-year-old. So, like, I struggled. So I ended up working 2 jobs and getting myself off my feet. I'm a home health aide now, working with people with Alzheimer's and dementias. But, yeah, I back that question because you never know what's going to happen when they're in control of the money. You're going to be just out of luck.
7: Women who make the money think they are privileged enough that a man that makes less than them is beneath them, which I think is wrong. Because if a man makes the money and he find a broke woman, he is supposed to provide and be the protector. But if a woman makes the money, she still wants the man to be the provider and the protector, and she uses her money for herself. But I think that is wrong. But in today's society, most men, when they run across a woman that makes the majority of the money, keep it moving because it's a headache.
8: It could be true. It's kind of like you have a daughter and they say you rather she be pretty or smart. I saw in an interview they asked Diane Carroll that, and she announced it. Because pretty girls are taught you will always find somebody to take care of. So it's kind of up in the air.
9: Drop that culture. When I say that, as far as men and women, when men and women get together and have a relationship, then it needs to be us. So whatever income is coming in, whether it's his income, her income, bring it together. You know, the income needs to be run together, and let's think what we're doing for us. What are we doing for our family? What are we doing for each other? And all that individualism goes away when you come together in a relationship, dare I say marriage, you know, with somebody. It's a collective.
0: We got the Hughley House Party that jumps off in 5 minutes on the D.O. 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
0: It's the DL Hughley Show. And we're back. 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
5: No time for fake ones. Just sip some Cristal with these real ones. From east to west coast, spread love, son. And while you keep talking, wish we count bank funds. I got no time for fake ones. Just sip some Cristal with these real ones. From east to west coast, spread love, son. And while you keep talking, wish we count bank funds.

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1: she wasn't gonna sign a prenup.
0: He's like, man, stop playing with me.
1: You ain't threw one ball.
2: Yeah, that's it. Sorry, man. Baby.
0: Trying to get half that money. It's like, yeah. That's just another ring that Dak ain't gonna get.
2: Good one, Skip.
1: First prescription socks, now then Skip, you on a roll. We should feature you on coming to the stage. We will be giving a

0: That wraps up this hour's Hughley Oz Party. We're going to bring the party to you every single hour. Now it's time to give a deserving someone the Shoe Booty of the Week Award.
1: And now it's time for the Shoe Booty of the Week Award.
2: Oh, okay. I see what you did there.
1: Ted Cruz is an American politician, attorney, and political commentator serving as the junior United States Senator from Texas. A member of the Republican Party, Cruz received widespread popular backlash for objecting in the 2020 presidential election and giving credence to the false claim that the election was fraudulent.
3: What is wrong with you?
1: So, why is Ted Cruz this week's recipient of the Shoe Booty of the Week Award?
4: Okay, I'm listening. Let me get a pen.
1: Ted Schmooze gets the Shoe Booty because he brought an alternative meaning to the term baller. His unwavering ass kissery for Tanny Soprano hit new lows this week. Despite the fact that
5: I am your president
1: called him a liar, called his wife ugly, and said his dad had something to do with the assassination of JFK. Any other guy would have parked a man saying that about his family.
4: What you say about my mama?
1: But Maple Ted still praises him like he's living comfortably up his butt in a hot Airbnb. He was on a Sean Hannity podcast and said, "Look, my favorite attribute about Donald Trump is the guy has cast iron balls.
6: Little cunnilingus ain't never hurt nobody.
1: He just does. So apparently, we've been giving participation trophies to the wrong people. So I guess we can retire Martin Luther King Jr. for the Civil Rights Movement and Malcolm X. Those were just bronze. Harriet Tubman, aluminum. According to Cruz, the all-time champion of human courage is the guy who spent 2016 calling him Lying Ted, insulting his wife, and still got his endorsement.
7: You big dummy.
1: That's not Iron Ted. That's just a very well-oiled loyalty program. Teabagging Ted praises Genghis Don's balls, but he proved he's a eunuch. And that's why the Shoe Booty of the Week Award goes to Ted Cruz. Now, here's a swift kick in the ass.
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3: For those of you who are not regular listeners of the DL Hughley Show, for sure. Here's just a tiny bit of why you should listen. Why you should listen every day. Jasmine's replaying the Ray J fight.
4: Hilarious. It's pure comedy.
3: Man, they
4: I'm with Chris Brown.
3: It.
4: He was laughing at him and clowning him. I'm like, come on, Ray J, why would you get in the ring?
5: I like when he got hit. Looked like he was buffering.
4: Yeah. He did.
6: Press the reset button.
3: I've gotten hit that hard before, so I know it's like.
4: Have
1: one wish, yeah. It would be to the.
3: You can't just make yourself a doctor. You have to go to a school to become a doctor.
4: Yes.
3: Right? But I don't think that's the predicate. Most people don't trust doctors anyway. There are a lot of people who think that they know better than doctors. There's this whole cadre of people that only respect doctors that don't have offices or even Dr. Umar can pull up degrees.
5: Yeah. He went. Did he go to Temple?
3: He can't pull up. It didn't come from the school he built, but he can.
4: Well, speaking of sad, you'd think that Diddy would be done, but he's not. Apparently, there are some new allegations that have been submitted in L.A. County.
5: Well, it got bad, and you see 50 drop that video.
4: Oh, the sex thing. Oh, my God. Right.
3: And
4: it's bad, too.
3: Got me checking the cloud.
4: Back and forth about that.
3: Nice.
4: Scientists now say they know the number of push-ups that you can do that might indicate your risk of developing heart problems. If you can do 40 or more push-ups, you have a 96% less risk of any heart problems. How many push-ups 50. Can you do?
3: 50.
4: Going straight?
3: It ain't nothing.
4: Or you got a break?
3: No, not at all.
4: Okay, I'm just checking.
3: So I'm 96%. So let me finish this cigar since you gave me this good news. I am going to drop another hot new song with my Day Butt of the Week. That's up in less than 15 minutes. It's the D.L. Hughley Show.
0: D.L. and the crew are setting it off weekday afternoon.
3: So, airlines are thinking about charging overweight passengers more. 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Like, have you ever been on a plane and they make people...
4: Adjust your seat, because of weight.
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Hughley Show, your 2026 edition. Remember that if you're in Fort Lauderdale, if I am here right now, we performing tonight at the Aron Theater, myself and Don Lemon, D.L. and D.L. Anything Goes Tour. 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T.I., Keith Sweat, Rick Ross, and of course me, King George, 803 Fresh, Fat Daddy, Cupid, EU featuring Sugar Bear, and so much more. 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Coming up this hour, we got my day butt of the week. Plus, it is Friday, and if you're not hitting happy hour of the club, no worries. We will bring the party straight to you with the Hughley House Party. And we have Alivo, the streaming hack warrior on the D.L. Hughley Show. Right now, here's Lisa Stansfield. It's the D.L. Hughley Show.

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1: It's Amiga with TLJBC, and we have a surprise for you. Not only can you hear this next artist here, but you can catch him on the Voyage Cruise. Here is Dave Hollister with Voodoo Magic.

0: week. Dave Hollister, Voodoo Magic. Remember, you can catch him on the Voyage Cruise. 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
1: Trump is refusing to leave the White House. 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
0: It's the DL Hughley Show. And we're back. 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
0: House party. 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

civil rights loving by arresting the organizer of the 1963 March on Washington, and a gay dude. So who else gonna teach him how to march better? You know, they give a hell of a parade. I'm just telling you. Come on. That boy has a thong on. That's crazy. I'm a,

0: That is going to wrap up this hour's Hughley House Party. We're going to bring the party to you every single hour. Now it's time to listen to Alibo, the streaming hack warrior.
1: Hamne salam ni anani. Olamne say. Hamne, hamne, ham. Uh oh. DL, my home brother.
0: What's that, Alibo?
1: September is here. And that means everything is going from shorts and fruit to sweaters and pumpkin spice in everything. Uh-oh.
0: Yeah.
1: The swimming pool is now an expensive bird bath where the squirrels and the raccoons come to poop and play. And flip-flops and sandals file for unemployment. I'm serious. And you know, dear my home brother, Labor Day for the white people is family, friends, and nice music. For black people, it's a family reunion that accidentally becomes a block party, that accidentally becomes a concert, that accidentally becomes a court case. Uh-oh. It's the one day the smoke from the grill is considered a love language. It's three folding tables for food, one card table, and an argument about who got the barbecue sauce on the card and who still owes the money from last year. I'm serious. Today's movie has nothing to do with the Labor Day. But just like a Labor Day cookout, it smacks. I'm serious. The movie is By Any Means, starring Yaha de Abdul Mateen II and Mark D. Wahlberg. Now, this movie takes place in the 1960s Mississippi. And the Ku Klux and the Klan is there. And they are doing the Ku Klux and the Klan things, like killing civil rights workers. Uh-oh.
2: Oh.
1: This movie is what happens when Hollywood watches the Mississippi Burning and Lethal Weapon, then accidentally leaves Goodfellas and Bad Boys in the same DVD player. Uh-oh. Yaha is the black FBI agent trying to save the 1960s Mississippi. Mark D. Wahlberg is a Columbo hitman who treats the civil rights movement like a side hustle between cannolis and a body in a trunk. Uh-oh. One guy wants justice, the other guy wants to pistol whip a sheriff, steal his pie, and call it police work. There's a lot of violence in this movie, a lot of action, a lot of blood, and Yaha is good. He's like a mumbling Sidney Poitier, and it is Mark D. Wahlberg's best acting since he went on TV and said he would never do action films again, just Christian-based movies. He should have been nominated for that performance. I give it 3 handbags because it is the greatest odd couple road trip since a donut in a cup became ghost stars. I'm serious. I will also give you something that will help you for the weekend to keep your blood sugars low.
0: What?
1: A Libo Zimpic. It helps you eat less and makes calories tap out in the first hour. A Libo Zimpic. Not a diet. A diplomatic incident between you and food. I'm serious. This is a Libo, your hacking warrior, with the Stream Hacking Movie Review. Hamne salam ni anani. Stay safe and healthy. Hamne, hamne, ham. Uh-oh.
0: All right, we're going to be nosy as hell. We're going to take a peek into Jasmine's diary. That's coming up in 10 minutes. It's the D.L. Hughley Show.
3: 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Don't sweat the boss, the kids, etc. Let's get it started on the D.L. Hughley Show.
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5: This is the Daily Play with Joy Taylor. The Niners put a 27-7 whooping on the Rams in Australia that will not be easily forgotten. Fortunately, head coach Sean McVay's squad will also have until Monday the 23rd to recover after what McVay described as a, quote, humbling day for his team, and I get it. This team is the Super Bowl favorite, and week one, they lost so badly on a nationally televised international game that their backup, quarterback Stetson Bennett, got some garbage time work in. I also need to say great job to the Niners head coach Kyle Shanahan, new defensive coordinator Raheem Morris, and all of the 49ers players and staff for this win. It was a complete team win. And they even powered through an injury to their rookie receiver that they were very high on, Dazon Sterling. So hopefully his injury wasn't as bad as it looked. And hopefully for the Rams, it's the week one loss, and that's as bad as it gets. 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

0: That was Beyonce, Morning Dew. Now it's time to take a peek into Jasmine's diary. We have it. Woman, either you read it or
1: I'll
0: we
1: will. Read it.
2: Dear diary, how many chances do you think you should give someone when you're first kind of dating, like within the first couple of months? The reason I'm asking this is because me and one of my friends got into a little bit of a heated discussion, not an argument. We are adults, so we have heated discussions. Or spirited debates, that sounds better. The issue at hand, this guy that she's been seeing has stood her up 5 or 6 times. And I've told her that I think that's way too many, especially so early on in the relationship. But she ain't trying to hear that. She's like, oh, he's been busy, he's been this, he's been that. And I'm thinking, a good indication of what someone will do is what they've done. So the fact that he has stood you up 5 or 6 times, he has absolutely no real excuse as to why, and you're not holding him accountable, she says, I'm being a prude. She's saying, I've gotten old at my age. In my mind, I'm thinking, no, mama, I've gotten smart. And it seems to me like you must be aging in reverse. In other words, getting dumber. But he is cute, though. Maybe I give him 8 chances, too.
0: Some people get very upset with me. They never miss an opportunity to let me know how they feel on our segment called...
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0: It is the D.L. Hughley Show, your 2026 edition. Remember that if you are in Fort Lauderdale, I'm here tonight at the All Ron Theater with myself and Don Lemon, D.L. and D.L. Anything Goes Tour kicks off our tour starting here. Tomorrow we're going to be in Orlando, Florida at the Walt Disney Performing Arts Theater. So D.L. and D.L. Anything Goes. We keep an actual kitty of bail money just in case Don gets up. Yeah.
1: Not a kitty of bail money.
0: He's gone on this con.
2: Prepaid legal.
0: He's
2: gone on this, extra batteries for his ankle monitor.
0: I think we'll have Celino and Barnes there. I don't know if Barnes will be there. what's the one they have? It's all throughout the South. It sounds like a black name.
2: Talking about the dude with the red glasses on? All
0: yes.
1: Oh, I see. Yeah.
2: Are you kidding? You know, hey, man, that dude right there, bro.
0: Man, because I know when he go to court, the judge go, "Which one of you am I locking up?"
1: Right.
3: Give me that fancy one. I can't stand it. Big mouth.
0: Coming up on the this hour, we got a song for when your mom and daddy were still together. Plus, some people get very upset with the things I say, so we're going to give them an opportunity to express themselves with our segment called
2: F-U-D-L Hughley.
0: And we will be bringing the party straight to you with the Hughley Oz Party and the D.L. Hughley Show. Right

0: That was Kalani Folded. Now, some people never, ever miss an opportunity to let me know how they really think about the things I'm saying. So we're going to let them vent on our segment called...
1: And I ask you, and I implore you to help you, D.L. Euclid.
0: Goodness gracious, I think Judy's done went off the deep end.
2: He hit that.
1: That's that brother from there with the red glasses on.
0: I think Judy is taking this serious.
1: My only release for the week. Come on, man.
0: Right after the song from When Your Mom and Daddy Were Still Together. That was New Edition, Cool It Now, on the D.L. Hughes.

0: the song from when your mom and daddy were still together. New edition, Cool It Now. Sometimes people get upset with me, so we're letting them vent in our segment called F.U.D.O. Hughley. Won't you please welcome our F.U.D.O. Hughley correspondent, little Niecy James.
1: Hello, this is Niecy James, your F.U.D. Hughley correspondent. Our first F.U.D. Hughley comment is from Instagram. Daddy Dearest says, D.L., I heard your son say there was a time in his life when he believed you didn't love him. How could you let that happen? While you were attacking the president, teasing Terry Crews, and making fun of the problems within the Catholic Church, you think you would have taken time out to give your son a hug and a kiss and tell him you love him. You definitely take care of your family financially, but emotionally, you're a deadbeat dad. F*** you, D. Hughley. Our next F.U.D. Hughley comment comes from the D. Hughley Show website. Struggle 2019 says, D.L., we get it. You are rich. I mean, how can we not know? All you and your elitist friends ever talk about is $4,000 cigars, Malibu mansions, Bentleys, first-class flights, and platinum cufflinks. Do you ever stop and think about us people who listen to your show while driving our 9-year-old used cars to our second minimum wage jobs in order to struggle keeping the lights on at our 3-bedroom rental house in the hood that has 6 people living in it? I don't think so. You disconnected bougie Negro. F*** you, D. Hughley. Today's last F.U.D. Hughley comment is from Facebook. HughleyFan64 says, D.L., I was your biggest fan. I've seen every one of your Comic View episodes, all your comedy specials, TV shows, movies, and even your podcasts. I listen to your radio show every day, but that's where the problem lies. When I listen to you on the radio, then watch you on TV, I hear you tell the same joke. Come on, D.L., you mean you can't find different jokes for the radio and TV? You have to cheat us fans by recycling jokes? I thought you were a king of comedy. I bet Steven Cedric, the other kings, would give us original jokes. No wonder you didn't get the Family Feud job. F*** you, D. Hughley. Well, that's it for this week. This has been Niecy James, your F.U.D. Hughley correspondent. And until next week, bye.
0: We're bringing the party straight to you with the Hughley House Party that jumps off in 5 minutes right here on the D.L. Hughley Show.
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1: I just wanted to call DL, man, and talk with him. Tell him, man, he's doing a fantastic job, man. I live in Atlanta. I'm 60 years old, man. I work in the movie industry, and we listen to him every day, man. He's doing a hell of a job, man. He tell the truth about everything, and we love it, man.
0: It's the DL Hughley Show. And we're back. We know you're missing happy hour, but don't worry, because we're bringing a party to your house.
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0: Hughley House Party.
3: 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House party.
0: House party. House party. It's the Hughley House Party on the DL Hughley.

0: That's going to wrap up the Hughley House Party. Now it's time for what you need to know with the one and only Sybil Wilkes.
1: It's Sybil Wilkes with what we need to know. As the nation marks 25 years since the September 11th attack, community members are honoring the hundreds of Black victims who lost their lives that day. Nearly 270 Black Americans perished across the World Trade Center, the Pentagon, and Shanksville, Pennsylvania. Donald Trump keynoted the GOP midterm convention in Dallas Wednesday night, urging supporters to vote as if he were on the ballot. He touted his administration's record while calling on voters to help Republicans retain control of Congress. He also proposed direct $5,000 payments to American adults if the party maintains its congressional majorities. The good news just keeps on coming for my friend Sherry Shepherd. She's returning to Broadway to star as the genie in Disney's musical Aladdin. Her limited run at the New Amsterdam Theater in New York City begins October 16th and continues through January 3rd, 2027. I'm Sybil Wilkes. Be informed, be empowered.
0: Thank you, Sybil. What Have You Learned is coming up next on the D.L. Hughley Show.
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